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2: Cool mornings and warm afternoons will be the rule as we go through the rest of the week. Look for temperatures on Tuesday morning, low to mid 50s, and then we warm it up into the low to mid 80s for highs in the afternoon. Lots of sunshine, mid 80s on Wednesday, and maybe a few upper 80s possible by the end of the week. In the 2 News Weather Center, I'm Chief Meteorologist Michael Sager.
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10: Cool mornings and warm afternoons will be the rule as we go through the rest of the week. Look for temperatures on Tuesday morning, low to mid 50s, and then we warm it up into the low to mid 80s for highs in the afternoon. Lots of sunshine, mid 80s on Wednesday, and maybe a few upper 80s possible by the end of the week. In the 2 News Weather Center, I'm Chief Meteorologist Michael Sager.
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1: Fox News, I'm Tom Graham. President Trump speaking to supporters in Nebraska ahead of next month's midterms, making this claim.
2: Make America great again. Think of it. And we've achieved that. Now we're going to make it greater than ever before by far.
1: Well, he's campaigning on behalf of Republican Senator Pete Ricketts in the traditionally red state. He's facing independent candidate Dan Osborne, who is backed by Democrats. And the president of Cornell University is speaking out over scrutiny about how the school handled an alleged gang rape in 2024 involving one female student and fraternity members.
3: Cornell president Michael Kotlikoff says the university will hire an independent law firm to examine the school's response to Jane Doe's allegations.
4: We don't have all the answers.
3: Kotlikoff also said he supports New York Attorney General Letitia James' investigation.
1: Fox's Nate Foy in New York. 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

street light. And a vision filled his poor, poor heart with dread. For it was him lying drunk there in that gutter, clutching in his hand the letter that Johnny Walker read. 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
2: Cool mornings and warm afternoons will be the rule as we go through the rest of the week. Look for temperatures on Tuesday morning, low to mid 50s. And then we warm it up into the low to mid 80s for highs in the afternoon. Lots of sunshine. Mid 80s on Wednesday and maybe a few upper 80s possible by the end of the week. In the 2 News Weather Center, I'm Chief Meteorologist Michael Sager.
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0: 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And now it's time for your 2 News weather forecast.
1: Cool mornings and warm afternoons will be the rule as we go through the rest of the week. Look for temperatures on Tuesday morning, low to mid 50s. And then we warm it up into the low to mid 80s for highs in the afternoon. Lots of sunshine. Mid 80s on Wednesday and maybe a few upper 80s possible by the end of the week. In the 2 News Weather Center, I'm Chief Meteorologist Michael Sager.
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My name is Jesse French, pastor of Elden Baptist Church, and I listen to Doug York Gospel on Sunday from 1 p.m. to 3 p.m., and I enjoy it very much. 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
1: Fox News, I'm Tom Rigotti. President Trump rallying for Republicans in Grand Island, Nebraska, with about a month to go until the midterms. Trump stumping on behalf of incumbent Senator Pete Ricketts, who's in a tough re-election fight with independent Dan Osborne.
2: He's respected by everybody in Washington. There's no games. He's respected by everybody down there.
1: Osborne is backed by Democrats. The first Monday on October means the start of a new U.S. Supreme Court term. Fox's David Spunt has details on the case justices heard today.
3: Today's case specifically dealt with climate change and whether federal law blocks local state municipalities from suing oil and gas companies they believe have some responsibility for some of the effects of climate change.
1: Gun rights, voting rights, and certain construction projects orchestrated by President Trump are all expected to be heard by the high court. 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
2: Cool mornings and warm afternoons will be the rule as we go through the rest of the week. Look for temperatures on Tuesday morning, low to mid 50s, and then we warm it up into the low to mid 80s for highs in the afternoon. Lots of sunshine, mid 80s on Wednesday, and maybe a few upper 80s possible by the end of the week. In the 2 News Weather Center, I'm Chief Meteorologist Michael Sager.
3: 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We have 3 alumni graduates, my father, myself, my son, and we bleed orange. God bless and lead us by still waters. Now let's get the pistols firing and let's get loud. Go Pokes! Hey, y'all, come by and see us at 405 East Downing. We've been serving Tahlequah since 1959. Y'all come by and see us. We'd love to see you. God bless everybody. Thank y'all so much.
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1: Cool mornings and warm afternoons will be the rule as we go through the rest of the week. Look for temperatures on Tuesday morning, low to mid 50s, and then we warm it up into the low to mid 80s for highs in the afternoon. Lots of sunshine, mid 80s on Wednesday, and maybe a few upper 80s possible by the end of the week. In the 2 News Weather Center, I'm Chief Meteorologist Michael Sager.
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1: News. I'm Ted Lindner. Less than a month to go now till the midterm elections. President Trump urging Americans to vote Republican at a rally in Grand Island, Nebraska tonight.
2: I've met all my promises. All my promises. If Republicans win the House of Representatives and the Senate, I am going to give all adult citizens in the United States of America $5,000.
1: House Minority Leader Hakeem Jeffries says the Trump administration is responsible for high costs. And concern continues to grow in Russia after a lab technician dies. Fox's Jillian Turner.
3: A lab worker involved in an accident at a Siberian plague research institute has died from a mysterious illness. Health officials believe the 28-year-old Russian woman was exposed to pneumonic plague.
1: U.S. health experts say pneumonic plague is treatable with antibiotics if caught early. 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
1: Cool mornings and warm afternoons will be the rule as we go through the rest of the week. Look for temperatures on Tuesday morning, low to mid 50s, and then we warm it up into the low to mid 80s for highs in the afternoon. Lots of sunshine, mid 80s on Wednesday, and maybe a few upper 80s possible by the end of the week. In the 2 News Weather Center, I'm Chief Meteorologist Michael Sager.
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3: 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I'd love it if you join me. I think you'll like what you hear. My name is Doug York. 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

0: 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And now it's time for your 2 News weather forecast.
1: Cool mornings and warm afternoons will be the rule as we go through the rest of the week. Look for temperatures on Tuesday morning, low to mid 50s. And then we warm it up into the low to mid 80s for highs in the afternoon. Lots of sunshine. Mid 80s on Wednesday and maybe a few upper 80s possible by the end of the week. And the 2 News Weather Center, I'm Chief Meteorologist Michael Sager.
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1: News. I'm Sue Guzman. President Trump taking his midterm blitz to Grand Island, Nebraska, urging Americans to vote Republican.
2: I've met all my promises. All my promises. If Republicans win the House of Representatives and the Senate, I am going to give all adult citizens in the United States of America $5,000.
1: Critics say the money for the dividends should instead be used to pay down federal debt. Concern in Russia after a lab technician dies. Fox's Jillian Turner.
3: A lab worker involved in an accident at a Siberian plague research institute has died from a mysterious illness. Health officials believe the 28-year-old Russian woman was exposed to pneumonic plague.
1: Pneumonic plague is treatable with antibiotics if it is caught early. 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
1: Cool mornings and warm afternoons will be the rule as we go through the rest of the week. Look for temperatures on Tuesday morning, low to mid 50s, and then we warm it up into the low to mid 80s for highs in the afternoon. Lots of sunshine, mid 80s on Wednesday, and maybe a few upper 80s possible by the end of the week. In the 2 News Weather Center, I'm Chief Meteorologist Michael Sager.
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1: Cool mornings and warm afternoons will be the rule as we go through the rest of the week. Look for temperatures on Tuesday morning, low to mid 50s, and then we warm it up into the low to mid 80s for highs in the afternoon. Lots of sunshine, mid 80s on Wednesday, and maybe a few upper 80s possible by the end of the week. In the 2 News Weather Center, I'm Chief Meteorologist Michael Sager.
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1: News, I'm Ted Lindner. Concern continues to grow in Russia after a lab technician dies. Fox's Jillian Turner.
2: A lab worker involved in an accident at a Siberian Plague Research Institute has died from a mysterious illness. Health officials believe the 28-year-old Russian woman was exposed to pneumonic plague.
1: U.S. health experts say pneumonic plague is treatable with antibiotics if caught early. Less than a month to go till the midterms. President Trump urging Americans to vote Republican at a rally in Grand Island, Nebraska.
3: I've met all my promises. All my promises. If Republicans win the House of Representatives and the Senate, I am going to give all adult citizens in the United States of America $5,000.
1: House Minority Leader Hakeem Jeffries says the Trump administration is responsible for high costs. 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
1: Cool mornings and warm afternoons will be the rule as we go through the rest of the week. Look for temperatures on Tuesday morning, low to mid 50s, and then we warm it up into the low to mid 80s for highs in the afternoon. Lots of sunshine, mid 80s on Wednesday, and maybe a few upper 80s possible by the end of the week. In the 2 News Weather Center, I'm Chief Meteorologist Michael Sager.
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0: 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And now it's time for your 2 News weather forecast.
1: Cool mornings and warm afternoons will be the rule as we go through the rest of the week. Look for temperatures on Tuesday morning, low to mid 50s. And then we warm it up into the low to mid 80s for highs in the afternoon. Lots of sunshine. Mid 80s on Wednesday and maybe a few upper 80s possible by the end of the week. In the 2 News Weather Center, I'm Chief Meteorologist Michael Sager.
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1: News. I'm Sue Guzman. With a month to go before the midterms, President Trump holds a rally in Grand Island, Nebraska. Stumping on behalf of incumbent Senator Pete Ricketts, who's in a tough re-election fight with independent Dan Osborne.
2: He's respected by everybody in Washington. There's no games. He's respected by everybody down there.
1: Osborne is backed by Democrats. The Supreme Court beginning a new term on Monday. Fox's David Spott with the details on the case that justices heard.
3: Today's case specifically dealt with climate change and whether federal law blocks local state municipalities from suing oil and gas companies they believe have some responsibility for some of the effects of climate change.
1: Gun rights, voting rights, and certain construction projects orchestrated by President Trump are all expected to be heard by the High Court in this session. 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
1: Cool mornings and warm afternoons will be the rule as we go through the rest of the week. Look for temperatures on Tuesday morning, low to mid 50s, and then we warm it up into the low to mid 80s for highs in the afternoon. Lots of sunshine, mid 80s on Wednesday, and maybe a few upper 80s possible by the end of the week. In the 2 News Weather Center, I'm Chief Meteorologist Michael Sager.
2: 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He makes the tough calls, stays cool under pressure, and knows ball like nobody else. And I want to be just like him. 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
1: Cool mornings and warm afternoons will be the rule as we go through the rest of the week. Look for temperatures on Tuesday morning, low to mid 50s, and then we warm it up into the low to mid 80s for highs in the afternoon. Lots of sunshine, mid 80s on Wednesday, and maybe a few upper 80s possible by the end of the week. In the 2 News Weather Center, I'm Chief Meteorologist Michael Sager.
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1: News, I'm Ted Lindner. Monday marked the start of a new U.S. Supreme Court term.
2: Today's case specifically dealt with climate change and whether federal law blocks local state municipalities from suing oil and gas companies they believe have some responsibility for some of the effects of climate change.
1: Fox's David Spunt. Less than a month to go now till the midterms. President Trump on Monday night urging Americans to vote Republican at a rally in Grand Island, Nebraska.
3: I've met all my promises. All my promises. If Republicans win the House of Representatives and the Senate, I am going to give all adult citizens in the United States of America $5,000.
1: House Minority Leader Hakeem Jeffries says the Trump administration is responsible for high costs. 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
1: Cool mornings and warm afternoons will be the rule as we go through the rest of the week. Look for temperatures on Tuesday morning, low to mid 50s, and then we warm it up into the low to mid 80s for highs in the afternoon. Lots of sunshine, mid 80s on Wednesday, and maybe a few upper 80s possible by the end of the week. In the 2 News Weather Center, I'm Chief Meteorologist Michael Sager.
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Ordered one more round for me and her and him. I placed my arm across the back of her bar stool. I don't remember what I said.

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1: Cool mornings and warm afternoons will be the rule as we go through the rest of the week. Look for temperatures on Tuesday morning, low to mid 50s, and then we warm it up into the low to mid 80s for highs in the afternoon. Lots of sunshine, mid 80s on Wednesday, and maybe a few upper 80s possible by the end of the week. In the 2 News Weather Center, I'm Chief Meteorologist Michael Sager.
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1: I'm Sue Gossman. The Supreme Court beginning a new term Monday. Fox's David Spunt with more.
2: Today's case specifically dealt with climate change and whether federal law blocks local state municipalities from suing oil and gas companies they believe have some responsibility for some of the effects of climate change.
1: A former American Idol contestant convicted of murdering his wife in Ohio, sentenced to life in prison without parole.
3: A jury found Caleb Flynn guilty of murdering his wife, Ashley, after talking to his girlfriend about wanting to kill her. Prosecutors say he staged a home invasion break-in and claimed she was shot by a burglar. Flynn sobbed his way through a lengthy statement at sentencing, insisting he did not kill his wife.
4: I will continue to fight for my innocence as long as the Lord allows me to.
1: Fox's Jessica Rosenthal. 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

0: 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And now it's time for your 2 News weather forecast.
1: Cool mornings and warm afternoons will be the rule as we go through the rest of the week. Look for temperatures on Tuesday morning, low to mid 50s, and then we warm it up into the low to mid 80s for highs in the afternoon. Lots of sunshine, mid 80s on Wednesday, and maybe a few upper 80s possible by the end of the week. In the 2 News Weather Center, I'm Chief Meteorologist Michael Sager.
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1: Cool mornings and warm afternoons will be the rule as we go through the rest of the week. Look for temperatures on Tuesday morning, low to mid 50s, and then we warm it up into the low to mid 80s for highs in the afternoon. Lots of sunshine, mid 80s on Wednesday, and maybe a few upper 80s possible by the end of the week. In the 2 News Weather Center, I'm Chief Meteorologist Michael Sager.
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1: News. I'm Ted Linder. With less than a month to go now till the midterms, President Trump urging Americans to vote Republican at a rally in Grand Island, Nebraska.
2: I've met all my promises. All my promises. If Republicans win the House of Representatives and the Senate, I am going to give all adult citizens in the United States of America $5,000.
1: The president travels to Baltimore later today to tout defense manufacturing. And concerns continue to grow in Russia after a lab technician dies. Fox's Jillian Turner.
3: A lab worker involved in an accident at a Siberian plague research institute has died from a mysterious illness. Health officials believe the 28-year-old Russian woman was exposed to pneumonic plague.
1: And the Chicago White Sox take a 2-0 lead in their division series against the Guardians, winning 4-3 on Monday. The Rays went up on the Yankees 2-0, winning 5-2. 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
1: Cool mornings and warm afternoons will be the rule as we go through the rest of the week. Look for temperatures on Tuesday morning, low to mid 50s, and then we warm it up into the low to mid 80s for highs in the afternoon. Lots of sunshine, mid 80s on Wednesday, and maybe a few upper 80s possible by the end of the week. In the 2 News Weather Center, I'm Chief Meteorologist Michael Sager.
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perfect country and western song. I wrote him back a letter and I told him it was not the perfect country and western song because he hadn't said anything at all about mama or trains or trucks or prison or getting drunk. Well, he sat down and wrote another verse to the song and he sent it to me, and after reading it I realized that my friend had written the perfect country and western song, and I felt obliged to include it on this album. The last verse goes like this here.

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1: A great stretch of weather is ahead. Sunshine and dry conditions stick around this week, with cool mornings and warmer afternoons topping out in the mid-80s for today. And with no rain in sight, it's looking like the perfect weather for the Tulsa State Fair. From the 2 News Weather Center, I'm meteorologist Annie Brown.
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0: Lordy, Mamus, Moses. Sit down on a Mamus. Make it count, son. About 45 minutes, I need to tip it to Louisiana.
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You don't know who this is, but the reason I'm calling you is because I was going through my man's pockets this morning, and I just happened to find your name and number. 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Now, I don't know how you're gonna take this. You might even hang up the phone.

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1: News. I'm Sue Guzman. President Trump taking his midterm blitz to Grand Island, Nebraska Monday, urging residents to vote Republican.
2: I've met all my promises. All my promises. If Republicans win the House of Representatives and the Senate, I am going to give all adult citizens in the United States of America $5,000.
1: Concern in Russia after a lab technician dies. Here's Fox's Jillian Turner.
3: A lab worker involved in an accident at a Siberian plague research institute has died from a mysterious illness. Health officials believe the 28-year-old Russian woman was exposed to pneumonic plague.
1: Pneumonic plague is treatable with antibiotics if caught early. And televangelist Jim Baker, who resigned amid sex and financial scandals in the 1980s, has died. He was 86. 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

0: 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And now it's time for your 2 News weather forecast.
1: A great stretch of weather is ahead. Sunshine and dry conditions stick around this week, with cool mornings and warmer afternoons topping out in the mid-80s for today. And with no rain in sight, it's looking like the perfect weather for the Tulsa State Fair. From the 2 News Weather Center, I'm meteorologist Annie Brown.
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5: Hello, darling. Happy birthday. I've decided not to give you a present this year. In fact, I think it's about time I took some things away. I'd like to take away the suspicion that I know clouds your world at times by giving you some faith to hold on to, honey, whenever your hand is not in mine.

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And I'd like to take away some of those so-so kisses and replace them with ones that really say I love you. And I want to take away the doubt you sometimes have about my love by showing it more, much more than I've shown it lately. And then if someone should ask you what I got you for your birthday, well, you can say, why, he didn't give me anything, but he sure took a lot of things away.

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1: A great stretch of weather is ahead. Sunshine and dry conditions stick around this week, with cool mornings and warmer afternoons topping out in the mid-80s for today. And with no rain in sight, it's looking like the perfect weather for the Tulsa State Fair. From the 2 News Weather Center, I'm meteorologist Annie Brown.
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1: News. I'm CJ Papa. Early voting begins today in Indiana, New Mexico, and Wyoming. President Trump rallying voters in Grand Island, Nebraska.
2: You can defeat the Democrat communists and vote for more money in your pockets, bigger paychecks for your families, lower taxes, less crime, a roaring Nebraska farm industry, and no amnesty for illegal aliens.
1: Today, the commander-in-chief visits a defense technology company in Baltimore. Secretary of State Marco Rubio begins a three-nation NATO tour in Iceland. He's also stopping in Greece and Portugal. Trade unions joining a student-led protest across France today. It's called the Day of Mobilization, disrupting up to 1,800 schools. They're angry over understaffing, overcrowded classrooms, and dilapidated buildings. 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
3: News from the Radio Oklahoma News Network. I'm David McCollum. A former federal prosecutor running for AG will create the Office of Public Integrity. State Capitol correspondent Trey Davis with more.
4: Former federal prosecutor Nick Coffey says his opponent is a prime example of the public corruption he'll prosecute, saying the Republican served in the legislature while this company held publicly funded county jail medical services contracts.
5: That company's Turnkey Health, and that legislator I'm describing is John Eccles, the individual that I'm running against.
3: The union representing Tulsa Metrolink bus drivers is not happy with the way contract negotiations are going. Union officials are calling out what they say amounts to a 24-cent raise over 3 years for their drivers. They say they've been in negotiations with Metrolink for more than 7 months. Bus drivers have continued to work, even though their current contract expired in July. Union leaders say a strike is not allowed, but they may take to picketing to raise awareness. More on these stories at RadioOklahomaNews.com. For the Radio Oklahoma News Network, I'm David.

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2: Good morning, one and all. Today is Tuesday, the 6th day of October. I'm your host. My name is Doug York, and you probably know who you are. I'm going to kick it off with one from Aaron Lewis, one called Everybody Talks to God. Then right after that, the legendary Merle Haggard, doing one called The Legend of Bonnie and Clyde. I like that kind of stuff. If you do, stay right where you're at, and I'll make you happy. This is Doug York and Billy Country.

My name is Jesse French, pastor of Elder and Baptist Church, and I listen to Doug York Gospel on Sunday from 1 p.m. to 3 p.m., and I enjoy it very much. If you haven't tuned in, try it. I believe you would enjoy it also on Billy Country 96.3 FM.

0: Little Texas, You and Forever Me. Before that, Randy Travis doing that one called On the Other Hand. And the late, great Dolly Parton before that, I Will Always Love You. I've got a good classic country coming up from Cal Smith, Country Bumpkin. And we got some good ones just like that right around the corner. So you stay there, and it's going to be a happy time here on Billy Country.
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3: A great stretch of weather is ahead. Sunshine and dry conditions stick around this week, with cool mornings and warmer afternoons topping out in the mid-80s for today. And with no rain in sight, it's looking like the perfect weather for the Tulsa State Fair. From the 2 News Weather Center, I'm meteorologist Annie Brown.
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0: John R. Cash recorded live right there at Folsom Prison, one called Folsom Prison Blues. Done that January the 13th of 1968. Where were you? We've got to get him coming up around the corner, Trisha Yearwood, and we got to go just like that. So you stay there, and I've got plans to play some good music. So see if I stick to my plans.
1: 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I'm Casey Shepard, back in just a moment.
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1: Oklahoma agricultural producers navigating early fall planting and forage management face a stark divide in soil moisture following recent localized storm systems as rainfall totals leave sharp regional disparities across the state. While portions of the south central Oklahoma area and segments of the panhandle got some really good heavy rain, broad stretches of central and western Oklahoma remain pretty dry, leaving newly planted winter wheat and parched pastures vulnerable to rapid moisture loss under anticipated above normal temperatures that we're expecting for this week. According to state climatologist Gary McManus, recent precipitation provided substantial drought relief to isolated areas, but also missed some pretty good portions of the state. McManus pointed out that Norman, for instance, just reached over an inch of rain the past 2 weeks and a meager inch of rain in that 30-day window, amounting to roughly 29% of normal rainfall for that time frame. The immediate concern right now for farmers is the lack of reinforcing moisture needed to protect against quick evaporation. McManus emphasized that while recent storms knocked the crap out of the drought conditions in areas like south central Oklahoma and even parts of the panhandle, warm and above normal temperatures are set to persist without accompanying rainfall this week. With 7 to 10 day weather outlooks projecting largely dry conditions statewide, any topsoil moisture gained in lighter hit corridors is going to face rapid depletion. For wheat producers who dusted in seed or producers relying on standing forage into the winter, cold fronts lacking accompanying storm tracks will offer little relief against ongoing moisture deficits. As McManus noted regarding the outlook, Oklahoma needs genuine rain-producing fronts rather than dry wind shifts to sustain recent gains and prevent drought conditions from rebounding. That's our latest farm and ranch news. I'm Casey Shepherd on the Radio Oklahoma Ag Network.
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0: Rodney Crowell doing one that couldn't leave you for tribe, but he did because he was actually married to Johnny Cash's oldest daughter, which was Roseanne Cash. They were married from 1979 to 1992, and then they had three daughters together, Caitlin, Chelsea, and Carrie, and they did do some songwriting together. They're still best of friends. That's Rodney Crowell doing one, I couldn't leave you if I tried. What's Your Mama's Name? That was Tanya Tucker doing that. Got a good one coming up from Charlie Rich teaming up with Janie Fricke. Stick around for that one. This is Doug York and Billy Country.
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3: A great stretch of weather is ahead. Sunshine and dry conditions stick around this week, with cool mornings and warmer afternoons topping out in the mid-80s for today. And with no rain in sight, it's looking like the perfect weather for the Tulsa State Fair. From the 2 News Weather Center, I'm meteorologist Annie Brown.
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1: Jalousie, medical authorities around the globe monitoring a potential plague situation developing in Russia.
2: This comes after the death of a 28-year-old woman who worked in an anti-plague laboratory. Local outlets report that she became infected after a test tube containing the pneumonic plague pathogen broke.
1: At Fox's Douglas Ader, the WHO and Russian officials say she died of severe pneumonia of an undetermined origin. President Trump now revealing a threat led the U.S. to pull about a dozen B-1 bombers stationed at a British airbase used by U.S. forces to conduct operations against Iran.
3: We had a threat, and if we're going to be threatened, we'll just move them, and that sort of alleviates that. And we actually know the people that made the threat, and they got themselves in a big trouble.
1: It comes about a week after the arrest of five men on suspicion of planning an attack. 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
4: News from the Radio Oklahoma News Network. I'm Ann Roberts. One person is shot dead and another is hospitalized with stab wounds after a fight between two delivery drivers turns into a homicide investigation. Logan County Sheriff's deputies say the incident happened near a home at East College Avenue and Autumn Woods Farm Road. That's east of Guthrie and northwest of the town of Meridian. 28-year-old Markella McKay was stabbed and taken to the hospital. The other delivery driver, 25-year-old William Conway III, was shot and pronounced dead at the scene. The investigation into the deadly incident is still ongoing. State Transportation Executive Director Tim Gatz is retiring. The announcement came during the monthly ODOT Commission meeting. Gatz said his decision had nothing to do with politics. His resignation takes effect at the end of the month. More on these stories at RadioOklahomaNews.com. 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
2: 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Oklahoma homeowners can apply for grants of up to $10,000 to strengthen their roofs against severe weather. The Strengthen Oklahoma Homes program opens applications October 12th on a first-come, first-served basis for eligible homeowners. Grant coordinators say fortified roofs may also lower insurance costs with average savings of about $680. Daylight saving time ends Sunday, November 1st, the earliest possible date for the annual fall time change. Clocks will move back 1 hour, beginning the period of standard time that runs through March 14th. Congress would have to act to make daylight saving time permanent, but legislation remains stalled in the Senate. The FDA says two samples from a lettuce supplier tested positive for the parasite Cyclospora. The samples came from wastewater and a drainage ditch at Taylor Farms facilities. The FDA says all recalled lettuce linked to the outbreak is believed to be off the market. With the News Flash, I'm Trey Westerberg, Billy Country 96.3 and 1350.
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7: It looks like we have made it to the 7 o'clock hour. That's what it looks like on my clock, and you're probably the same for yours. Today is the 6th day of October, and we're here together on Billy Country. I'm going to play a gospel song first, Homecoming Friends, the old country church. And right after that, Buckaroo, that's live. They're live in Japan. That's the Buck Owens and his Buckaroo, doing one called Buckaroo, of course. And we got some good stuff just like that right around the corner, so stick with me, and we'll show you what I got in mind.

0: She Got the Rhythm and I Got Them Blues. That was Alan Jackson doing a song that he and Randy Travis had written together. Alan Jackson doing it there. I love to hear Randy Travis's side of it. He probably does a fine job of it, too. You're My Best Friend. I'll send that one out to my lovely bride. That's Don Williams, and She Is My Best Friend. And Don Williams, he was a good one, too. This is Doug York in Billy Country. Hopefully, you're having a good day. It's early.
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3: A great stretch of weather is ahead. Sunshine and dry conditions stick around this week, with cool mornings and warmer afternoons topping out in the mid-80s for today. And with no rain in sight, it's looking like the perfect weather for the Tulsa State Fair. From the 2 News Weather Center, I'm meteorologist Annie Brown.
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0: Miss Loretta Lynn. That's her first number one song, Don't Come Home A-Drinkin', written by her and also her sister, Peggy Sue Wright. It reached number one back in February the 11th of 1967. What were you doing on that day? This is Doug Rick and Billy Country. Stay where you at.
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2: Big test ahead this Saturday afternoon at home for the Oklahoma Sooners. They take on number one Texas. 2-2 Sooners are 0-1 in SEC play. The good news is that they're 2-0 at home this season. Texas comes in with a perfect 4-0 mark. Three straight wins for Oklahoma State football. The Cowboys are 3-1 in the season, 1-0 in the Big 12. Up next, a home game this Saturday against the UCF Knights. Chiefs wide receiver Tyquan Thornton is out. He'll have surgery on a dislocated ankle. He'll likely miss the rest of the season. Kansas City reportedly has interest in adding wide receiver Tyreek Hill to the roster. He's attempting to recover from a knee dislocation and multiple torn ligaments. Hill played for the Chiefs from 2016 to 2021. 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
1: I remember a teacher that I had. Now, I went through the seventh grade. I went to the seventh grade. I left home when I was 10 years old because I was hungry. And I used to, this is true. I work in the summer and I go to school in the winter. But I had this one teacher. It was the principal of the Harrison School in Vincennes, Indiana. To me, this was the greatest teacher, a real sage of my time, anyhow. He had such wisdom. And we were all reciting the Pledge of Allegiance one day. And he walked over, this little old teacher. Mr. Laswell was his name. Mr. Laswell. He says, I've been listening to you boys and girls recite the Pledge of Allegiance all semester. And it seems as though it's becoming monotonous to you. If I may I recite it and try to explain to you the meaning of each word? I, me, an individual, a committee of one, pledge, dedicate all of my worldly goods to give without self-pity. Allegiance, my love and my devotion to the flag, our standard, O glory, a symbol of freedom, wherever she waves, there's respect, because your loyalty has given her a dignity that shouts, freedom is everybody's job. United, that means that we have all come together. States, individual communities that have united into 48 great states, 48 individual communities with pride and dignity and purpose. All divided with imaginary boundaries, yet united to a common purpose. And that's love for country. And to the Republic. Republic. A state in which sovereign power is invested in representatives chosen by the people to govern. And government is the people. And it's from the people to the leaders. Not from the leaders to the people. For which it stands. One nation, meaning so blessed by God, indivisible, incapable of being divided, with liberty, which is freedom, the right of power to live one's own life without threats, fear, or some sort of retaliation, and justice. The principle or qualities of dealing fairly with others. For all. For all. Which means, boys and girls, it's as much your country as it is mine. And now, boys and girls, let me hear you recite the Pledge of Allegiance. I pledge allegiance to the flag of the United States of America, and to the Republic for which it stands, one nation, indivisible, with liberty and justice for all. Since I was a small boy, two states have been added to our country, and two words have been added to the Pledge of Allegiance, under God. Wouldn't it be a pity if someone said that is a prayer? And that would be eliminated from schools, too.
2: That's Red Shelton giving a new twist to the Pledge of Allegiance. I sure like that. Of course, I'm patriotic. I love this country. I know there's some things that's not quite right, but it's better than just about any other country in the world, as far as I know. We got good stuff up coming up, like Rub It In, and Wouldn't Have Missed It for the World. Shameless, we got some good ones like that. So stay there. It's going to be good, I promise you.
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5: A great stretch of weather is ahead. Sunshine and dry conditions stick around this week, with cool mornings and warmer afternoons topping out in the mid-80s for today. And with no rain in sight, it's looking like the perfect weather for the Tulsa State Fair. From the 2 News Weather Center, I'm meteorologist Annie Brown.
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9: 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Charlie Hopkins, age 47, passed away October 1st. Chapel service is 1 p.m. Wednesday, October 7th, and burial will be at Four Killers Cemetery. Jared Shell, age 35, passed away October 2nd. A chapel service will be held 1 p.m. Thursday, October 8th at the Kester Family Funeral Home. Burial will be at Four Killers Cemetery. Tippy Drain, age 88, passed away October 1st. A chapel service is at 11 a.m. Wednesday, October 7th at the Kester Family Funeral Home. Burial is at Belfonte Cemetery. From Reed Gover Funeral Home, 918-456-2551. Jerry Calloway, age 74, passed away Thursday, October 1st. Services are pending. Scott Yanzi, age 57, passed away Thursday, October 1st. Services are pending. Fonda Williams, age 90, passed away Saturday, October 3rd. No services are planned at this time. Eli Duffield, age 76, passed away Saturday, October 3rd. Services are pending. Sandra Warren, age 73, passed away Monday, October 5th. Services are pending. This concludes your announcements for today.
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3: Fox News, I'm CJ Papa. President Trump campaigning like it's 2016, 2020, and 2024. Fox's Aisha Hosni at the White House.
4: President says that he is going to be out there on the campaign trail almost every single night. The president did sign an executive order, though, that temporarily releases red dye diesel to truckers. While he says this election, the alternative is the radical left that will steal all of your money.
3: Early voting begins today in Indiana, New Mexico, and Wyoming. Vice President J.D. Vance visiting Fairbanks, Alaska.
5: I'm especially excited to announce the Alaska Rail Belt Transmission Project, which is going to devote $400 million to building out your state's power grid.
3: The VP also there promoting incumbent Republican Senator Dan S. Sullivan. He is in a tight race for re-election. 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
6: News from the Radio Oklahoma News Network. I'm Ann Roberts. The state Supreme Court rejects a state question and it will not appear on the upcoming November general election ballot. State question 843 would have eliminated property taxes on all Oklahoma homeowners for 3 years. The state's highest court ruled that the state question violated the Oklahoma Constitution. Two state representatives will hold an interim study next week on the effects of the marketing and sales of kratom and THC drinks on Oklahoma children. Radio Oklahoma's David McCollum with more.
7: The study, sponsored by Representatives Ellen Pogemiller and Jim Grego, will explore methods of regulation and advocacy to better understand the nature of the products and protect Oklahoma children. Legislation limiting the potency of kratom products sold in the state took effect last year.
6: 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From the Radio Oklahoma News Network, I'm Ann Roberts.
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11: The FDA says two samples from a lettuce supplier tested positive for the parasite cyclospora. The samples came from wastewater and a drainage ditch at Taylor Farms facilities. The FDA says all recalled lettuce linked to the outbreak is believed to be off the market. Oklahoma homeowners can apply for grants of up to $10,000 to strengthen their roofs against severe weather. The Strengthen Oklahoma Homes program opens applications October 12th on a first-come, first-served basis for eligible homeowners. Grant coordinators say fortified roofs may also lower insurance costs with average savings of about $680. Daylight saving time ends Sunday, November 1st, the earliest possible date for the annual fall time change. Clocks will move back 1 hour, beginning the period of standard time that runs through March 14th. Congress would have to act to make daylight saving time permanent, but legislation remains stalled in the Senate. With the news flash, I'm Trey Westerberg, Billy Country 96.3 and 1350.

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5: Hey, good morning, boys and girls. Guess what? It's Tuesday. Today is the date for some trade wins. 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So if you want to do that just about right now, you can get in here. There's no one in front of you, so give it a try. We do have some stuff I'm going to talk about first. We got a garage sale coming up October the 8th and the 9th. That's, of course, Friday and Saturday. Starts at 8 o'clock and goes to 3 p.m. That's at 14856 North Houston, right here in town. Again, 14856 North Houston. That's at the Megan Estates. That'd be north of town. Again, a garage sale. Find you a bargain out there October the 8th and the 9th. That's a Friday and Saturday. I'll repeat that address one more time for the people that write slow. 14856 North Houston, right here in town. Coming up, probably be some bargains over there. We also have got coming up, Tahlequah Elks Lodge is having a breakfast buffet. That's Tahlequah Elks Lodge 2601, and that's the members of Tahlequah Elks Lodge are going to be having that October the 24th. You need to circle your calendar on that. That's going to be held at the Tahlequah Methodist Church Event Center, and you'll find that at 300 West Delaware here in town. And it starts 7 a.m. promptly and goes to about 11, so take your $8 over there and get you all you can eat breakfast. Looks like they've got it. They showed me a picture of it, and it's making me hungry. That's coming up again on October the 24th. So don't you dare miss that. $8 is a good buy on breakfast and all you can eat. And that's for information you need to get some information, you can call 918-708-2751. Again, 918-708-2751. Good morning on Tradewinds. Good morning. Can you hear me now?
6: Yes, sir. I sure can. Hey, this is Richard. I called in, I guess, last Friday or Thursday and advertised used T-Post.
5: Yes, you did. I remember you.
6: Yes, sir. Okay, I'm sorry. But anyway, hey, they're all gone. They are all gone.
5: I figured wouldn't last very long, but I'm glad you let me know that. We'll put a check mark by your name. I'll pat myself on the back, and you can call me in the future if you've got something.
6: Hey, you ought to sell cars on the side, okay?
5: Oh, all right. Thank you, Richard.
6: All right, thank you.
5: Hey, Richard, he called. He had some T-posts for sale. Those are gone. So if you're trying to get some to add to your collection, you done waited too long. That was Richard. He sold his T-posts. They are gone. And I probably know who bought them, but I could be wrong. But either way, they're gone. So don't call him about the T-posts unless you just want to know maybe what a T-post even means. If you got something by some trade, I can help you out. We'll do that right now. Let me tell you, we had Debbie called a few days ago. She got rocker panels. Got two of those. It would fit a 68 to 74 Nova. Asking $40 for both of them. And caster wheels go on your dumpster, your roll-around cart, $50 for all of them. She has seven of those, plus some used ones as well. But you get all of them for one price, $50. And a girl's bicycle, 26-inch girl's bike for $30. And you can talk to Debbie about it just about right now. 918-931-8160. Again, that's 918-931-8160. She will help you out. See if I got some more stuff. I know I do. I just got to dig around and find it. Well, there's Iris is here.
7: Morning, Doug.
5: Good morning. How are you?
7: I'm doing good. Thanks.
5: Good, good. We're going to try to put her to work in just a bit. Maybe have her mop the floor. Not what, sure what
7: oh,
5: she's going to do.
7: Oh, I don't know about that.
5: Well, she might not want to do that.
7: But, not very good at cleaning.
5: Anyway, we're going to put her to work and have her maybe Google some stuff. And maybe I'll just have her dream up something. She can probably entertain you pretty well. So she's got a young mind. And she got an ambition, so we're going to put her to work and keep her occupied, at least for a few minutes. I don't know how long, what time she's going to have to get out of here, but we're going to keep her here as long as we can. I may just tie her foot to the chair there so she can get out.
7: Yeah, you can do that.
5: Anyway, hopefully you got maybe you're having a good week. It looks like the weather. I love this kind of weather. This is my kind of day. I love it. Not too hot, not too cold, no snow flying yet. And you don't have to be wiping sweat today. So it's my kind of day. I like it. And if it to stay that, you can stay like this up until the end of the year, be fine with me. But I know we got some cooler weather coming in. Just feel like it's kind of right around the corner. But I'm going to handle it the best I can. I've done it before, so I think I can do it again. Good morning, I'm Billy Country.
8: Is this the trading route?
5: It is. You got lucky.
8: Okay, good. Listen, I have a 2017 Kubota side-by-side. It's the 900 RTV model. It is a camouflage. It's got 2,585 hours on it. It does have a title. It's got a winch on the front.
5: Okay, I'm gonna have you. You have to do it. My pen don't write that fast. I've tried.
8: Oh, okay.
5: I'm trying to write it down. If I don't write it down, I promise you it will not get talked about again. So just give me a time to keep let my brain catch up with what you got going. So
8: okay.
5: 2017 Kubota side by side.
8: Yes.
5: Okay. Now I'm caught up with that. So what was the model number?
8: It's a 900 RTV.
5: RTV, okay.
8: And it is a 4x4.
5: I got that.
8: And it's got a winch on the front.
5: Okay. And is it a 4-passenger or a 2-passenger?
8: It's a 2-passenger.
5: Okay.
8: And it's got a title with it.
5: Okay, I think I got a 2017 Kubota. It's a 900 RTV camouflage, 4x4 side by side. You got a title with it, 2-passenger with a winch on the front. Anything else to add to that list?
8: No, it's got the hydraulic bed and everything. So.
5: And what's the asking price?
8: I'm asking $48.50 for it.
5: $48.50. Do you know what year? You did tell me what year. I got it now. I see it. And tell the world who you are in case they want to call you by name.
8: This is Kim over in Rose, Oklahoma, and my number is 918-441-7177. And if they don't answer, they can text me, and then I'll call them right back because I get so many spam risks, it's crazy.
5: Yep. Well, that works for me, the girl that I go with. Kim, they give you a call. Hopefully, if they don't get you live, they can leave a message, and you'll call right back because you want to get it sold.
8: Yeah, they can text me, and I will give them a call back.
5: Okay, that works for me. Thanks, Kim.
8: Thank you. Bye.
5: All right, bye. That was Kim. You probably heard everything I just said, but I'll repeat it for the people that didn't get it. It's a 2017 Kubota. The model number is a 900 RTV. It's camouflage. She does have the title to that. 2-passenger, got a winch on the front, hydraulic bed, 4x4 side-by-side. Asking price, $48.50. And you can call her if you don't get her live. When you call her, leave her a message, and she will call you right back. That's Kim at 918-441-7177. Again, 918-441-7177. 847-641-7177. Give her a call. Billy called me yesterday. He's got a need for some T-posts. He's doing a whole bunch of fencing, and he may have bought some, but I know he needs a lot more. So if you got T-posts and you're not using those, Billy and I've got an idea. Give him a call, and he can discuss that with you. 918-822-0171. That's Billy. And see if I've got anything else. I'm just about caught up on my nonsense so far. I'll tell you what you can do, though. You can give me a call, and we'll add some more nonsense to it. 918-431-1350. So give me a call. I'm going to take a little break. We're going to get Iris lined out. She's going to probably tell you some information you need to know about. And you probably need to get a pen and a piece of paper because it's going to really be good. I'll be back in just a few.
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11: A great stretch of weather is ahead. Sunshine and dry conditions stick around this week, with cool mornings and warmer afternoons topping out in the mid-80s for today. And with no rain in sight, it's looking like the perfect weather for the Tulsa State Fair. From the 2 News Weather Center, I'm meteorologist Annie Brown.
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13: 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We'll see you soon. Bye.
5: Hey, hello, hello. I'm glad to have you guys out there listening to what I've got going on. And we're doing trade winds. We're doing that as also we're doing phone requests. If you got a song you'd like to hear, I can probably make that happen. If I don't have it today, I'll try to get it in the near future. So I want to make you happy. And whatever it might take, short of just getting hurting myself or anybody else. But we've got BS&G Pond sponsors this program, so I appreciate them doing what they do, and you can find them. If you're looking for them, they're at 1112 South Muskogee Avenue. Get in there sometime and walk up and down them aisles because it'd be something you can't live without. BS&G Pond, good people over there. Also, we've got coming up on Saturday, October the 10th, that is Saturday, from noon until 6, they got a big fish fry happening at Keys Church of God. And you'll find them at 25147 State Highway 82. So just stick your nose out the window, and you probably smell that on Saturday from noon till 6 o'clock. And they've got all kinds of good stuff over there. Catfish, pinto beans, coleslaw, hush puppies, a whole bunch of good stuff like that. And that's $15 a plate. So get over there and get you some good food. Again, a Keys Church of God. I think it's a fundraiser they're doing. They didn't say that, but it's almost got to be. $15 a plate, yeah, get you some good food over there coming up Saturday. Mark your calendar for that at noon until 6 o'clock. Take the whole family, and you'll meet somebody you've never met, and then call them a friend. My name is Doug York, and this is Billy Kentz. We've got Iris over there. She is steadily at it. She's Googling. Well, yeah. What do you got going?
7: Oh, plenty of fun surprises for you.
5: Plenty of surprises? Yep. Uh-oh. Man, I'm glad I'm sitting down. I may not be able to handle standing up. So we're going to turn her loose in just a second. You got something in already? You're going to wait.
7: I'm going to wait.
5: She's going to wait. She's going to wait for the good stuff. So that's what you got to do sometimes, just wait for the good stuff. So we'll make, I'm sure it's going to make the wait worthwhile. Give me a call if you have something by celebrate. We'll get you on the radio. See if I got more. I had several people call over the last few days, and I'm going to get you caught up on everything you might have missed. Some of you people I know sleep until the crack of noon. Charlie called. He's called several times, but he's selling some merchandise, some items for his neighbor, and his neighbor's keeping him real busy. I'll get that in just a second. Good morning, Billy Country.
14: Yes, good morning.
5: Well, good morning.
14: I want to hear Alan Jackson.
5: Alan Jackson.
14: If you want to make me happy.
5: You know, I don't know if I've got that. I'm going to.
14: You got it. You played it quite a couple of mornings ago.
5: I did. Okay. I'm getting old. I get forgetful, I guess.
14: So you played it twice since I asked for it a while back.
5: If you want to make me happy.
14: Yes.
5: Well, I'm going to dig around until I find it so I don't get you mad at me. I don't want you mad at me.
14: Oh, I'll never get mad at you.
5: Okay. I appreciate that. Well, I'll put that on here so we keep you happy.
14: Alrighty, thank you, sir.
5: Tell me your name.
14: My name is Rita Johnson.
5: Rita Johnson, the nearly world famous Rita Johnson?
14: Yeah, world famous, okay. Rita Johnson.
5: Okay, thanks, Rita.
14: You're welcome.
5: All right, bye.
14: Bye-bye.
5: Hey, Rita Johnson wanted to hear one from Alan Jackson. I'm going to see if I can find that. Since we don't have a whole lot else going on, I may try to find that. I'm going to turn Iris loose here in just a second. She's going to tell you all the good information that you need to know, and you probably want to stay awake for that. I'm going to see if I can find this song from Alan Jackson. If you want to make, well, let me get this call. I don't want to make them mad at me. Good morning on Trade Winds.
15: Well, good morning, Doug.
5: Well, good morning, Debbie.
15: We have lowered the prices on some of this stuff.
5: Well, I'm ready to give you a big old blue light special.
15: Okay. The rocker panels, we've dropped it down to $30 for the set.
5: Okay, got it.
15: And the caster wheels, we'll take $40 for all of them.
5: Boy, you're ready to see all this thing go out the door.
15: Yes, I am. And the girls' bicycle, 26-inch girls' bicycle, will take $25.
5: Okay, I'm up with you there. What about, tell me about the, did you sell those shoes, Rockport shoes?
15: I did,
5: Okay. Well, I didn't mark sold on that, so I better do that right now. It's fresh on my mind.
15: And the metal's gone, too, the sheet metal.
5: Yeah, I knew about that. What about your metal bed frames?
15: No, I still have them.
5: Okay, $20 each on those. You got two sets of those.
15: Uh-huh.
5: And if you got questions about anything we just talked about, she can get you caught up at 918-931-8160. And this is Debbie.
15: Yes,
5: sir. She's one of the good people in the world. Her and I are the only two left in the world as far as I know. So,
15: and I'm still baking.
5: I know you are. I've had the luxury of being able to get some of that baking stuff. So if you haven't yet, then what you need to do is just give her a call. She'll bake you something special like she did for me. Everything is special that she bakes. 918-931-8160. Give her a call. She'll line you out on that. Good stuff. I know from experience. Thanks, Debbie.
15: Thank you.
5: All right, bye. Hey, she's lowering the prices. She's trying to get this stuff sold. So if you need it, it ain't going to get no better than that. It's a blue light special. The rocker panel that I just talked about a few minutes ago, she got two of those that fit a Nova, 68 to 74. She lowered the price on those to $30. And some caster wheels, a whole bunch of them, lowered the price to $40. And that 26-inch girl's bike selling for $25. And she had some other stuff. The Rockport shoes are gone. I forgot to add the sold mark on that. But everything else is, she's lowered the price, like I said, on the caster wheels to $50. Am I right? Let me look, make sure I'm saying that right. Caster wheels are $40, so I better make a correction on that. Anyway, if you got something by sell, give me a call. Good morning, I'm Billy Country.
16: This is Terry calling back. I was hoping you'd play a song with Sarah Roberts.
5: You know, I can do that because I like you. I talked to her yesterday about you, and she didn't have nothing but good stuff to say. And I don't know if you're going to owe her money for all that good stuff she said.
16: I know her whole life. I knew her daddy and her grandparents. I knew her whole family. I knew her before she was born.
5: All right. Well, We're getting ready, her and I getting ready to play some music coming up on Friday. We're going to play.
16: I wish I could be there.
5: I wish you could, too. I'd love to meet you. In fact, I plan on doing that someday. So if you ever get in this neck of the woods or getting yours, we'll make sure that our paths cross.
16: I believe Sarah's got a great future. She's a great musician.
5: Yep, she does. She's got. She just kind of come into her own. Producing that CD really helped her get her name out there more and more. So,
16: yeah, she's sharp little girl. I won't take no more of your time. I appreciate you, Doug.
5: All right, we're going to get it played for you. Thanks, Terry.
16: Love you, buddy.
5: Are you too? All right, Terry. He's of course he called. I seem like he was from out. I know he's from out of state. I'll figure that out in just a second. I did write it down, but don't have it in front of me. But I'm going to play one from Sarah. Her and I pick a little bit of music together. She's a very, very talented girl. So I'm going to play one of hers in just a second. She did just finish a gospel project not long ago in Nashville, and it is top-notch stuff. So we'll play one of hers. But first, I've got to find one from Alan Jackson, or otherwise I'm going to have that gal mad at me, and I don't want to do that. So let's try to find Alan Jackson. If I can do that, I bet you I can. If you want to make me happy, I'm going to play that right now. This is going to make her happy, and it makes me happy too, making her happy. So here's Alan Jackson. If you want to make me happy, here on Billy Country.

0: Alan Jackson, by request. That's a good one there. That's country is cornflakes right there. That's a good one. Thanks for that request. I got another request I'll play in just a second. But first, I'm going to turn Iris loose. She's got information that needs to be put out there. So we're going to get you caught up on some information that you've probably been just waiting on. Good morning again, Iris.
1: Morning, Doug.
0: How are you doing?
1: I'm doing good, thanks.
0: What do you got? You got information to pass on to the public?
1: Got some country music history, if that's what you care to hear.
0: I love that kind of stuff. That's right down my alley.
1: Well, on this day in country music history, Johnny Cash was at number one on the country chart with At San Quentin, one of his famous prison concerts.
0: Oh, yeah.
1: Mm-hmm. That's a good one.
0: It is.
1: 1969. And a few years later, in 1990, Garth Brooks joined the Grand Ole Opry.
0: That.

0: this up, everyone she just mentioned, just up to this point, we'll play them if you request them, and I'll play them because I play it. I might request
1: them too.
0: Yeah, so we're going to play it even in spite of you. We're going to, that's kind of stuff we play here all the time. So if you like that kind of stuff, you're going to get a heavy dose of it right here where you're at on Billy Country. Anything else?
1: That's all I got to say.
0: That's all she's got. I see what I'm going to do. I'm going to play a song. We're going to play this, and then I got to take a little break because I've got some ads I got to play. If I don't get those played, then I get people mad at me, and I don't want to do that. So I'm going to play one from Sarah Spencer. Her and I do some picking again. In fact, I'll segue into this. Coming up Friday, her and I and a gentleman by the name of Stan is going to be playing music live over here at the Arvest Bank from 11 to 1. And it's an entice you to get some free food. You get over there, they're going to be providing, I think it's pulled pork sandwiches and all kinds of good, good food. And it's free. So slipping over there to Arvest Bank and check that out. You can probably get you a big old plate of food, and we'll be providing hopefully some good ear candy. So get over there coming up this Friday. Don't miss out on that from 11 to 1 o'clock. And we'll make you a song, play you a song. We'll try to do that. But first, I'm going to play one for Terry. I'm going to try to find. I know I got a bunch in here from Sarah because she just finished a project not long ago, and I'm just going to play one of hers if that's all right with you. And if it ain't all right, turn your radio off and then come back in about 5 minutes. No, Sarah, keep it on because you're going to like it. Here's one that she did. I'm going to do this one right here. This one, my favorite. It's actually written by Dottie Rambo, but Sarah does a fine job of it. This one called He Looked Beyond the Faults and Saw My Needs.

That was by request. Terry wanted to hear that one. I did too, so nothing wrong with that. Sarah Spencer, a good friend of mine, and her and I get to do some picking together. In fact, we're going to be doing that coming up Friday. So Friday, 11 o'clock, set your clock and get on over to RMS Bank and get you a big old plate of food and a big pat on the back.

0: and we'll try to provide you some good quality entertainment in the way of some music. So come on over there and shout out a song or two or three, and we'll try to play them at least maybe one at a time. Let's see if I got some more stuff. We got the Fish Fry coming up. Mark this on your calendar. That's coming up this Saturday from noon till 6, and you can get over there, get a big old plate of catfish, pinto beans, coleslaw, hush puppies, and a whole bunch of friends over there coming up this Saturday from noon until 6 o'clock. And that's at 25147 State Highway 82 in Park Hill. So get over there and follow your nose. You'll find it. Take $15 with you, and you'll get something to eat. Good food coming up on Saturday. And we also have a garage sale coming up. That'll be coming up Friday and Saturday, October the 8th and the 9th. Starts at 8 a.m. promptly at 8 o'clock, goes till 3 p.m. So don't miss out on that. That's at 14856 North Houston here in town. Whole bunch of stuff over there. The savings galore. Megan Estates, and that'd be north of town. So get on out to 14856 North Houston and check out the bargains and take them home with you after you pay for them. And we got, also got something else I need to talk about. Somebody sent me an email last night, and I'm going to get you caught up on that, what they sent. Let me see. I'm going to see if I can read it. Hey, I bet you I can. It seems like it tells me I can here. Let me find it just a second. See what I'm going to do? I'm going to take a break and play some advertisers. Otherwise, I'm going to run out of time, and then I get myself in trouble. I don't want to do that. No reason to do that when I can do it right now. I'll be back in about 2.5 minutes.
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0: Hey, I made a promise to you. I said I'd be back, and here I am. I did find it. We've got a benefit coming up for Tahlequah Elks Lodge 2601. It's a breakfast buffet fundraiser. That's happening on the 20. Let me get the dates right. I can't find my notes here. Hang on. The 20. Is that right? Yeah, 24th. I think it's 24th of October, unless I read it wrong. I think it's 24th of October. That's what it says on this page, anyway. But it's going to be at the Tahlequah Methodist Church Event Center, and that address is 300 West Delaware. Going to be a good breakfast for $8. And that includes a drink. If you have questions about what I just said, you can talk to them at 918-708-2751. Again, that's coming up. So you don't want to miss that. It's going to be a whole bunch of good food there. Priced right, $8 for a plate and a drink included. A whole big breakfast. They showed me a picture. And if it's anything like the picture, I mean, it probably will be. It's going to be a good value for $8. Get over there and help them out, and you get a belly full of good stuff. If you got something by set of trade, we're doing trade wins right now, so we can help you out. I was going to see, Iris, you got anything else to talk about?
4: Oh, not much.
0: She's just sitting over to being just a pretty, she yep. just, she thinks she's just a pretty face in here.
4: That's my job.
0: But anyway, she'll keep you entertained with the best we can do, so we're going to try to keep her busy. Now, do me a favor, who did win the Monday night football game last night?
4: Monday night? I'm not sure. You're talking about the Tahlequah Prior game?
0: No. I'm talking about NFL play. Oh. They always have a Monday night football.
4: I don't pay attention to those.
0: You don't? Well, I'm sorry. Well, we're going to have to get her educated on that stuff. So we'll try to find that for you. If not, if you probably watched it, if you're interested in it. If you're not interested in it, it's kind of like her. It ain't going to do you no good to know about it. If you give me a call, and we'll try to help you out. We did have Kim call. She's one of the calls I've had this morning. She's got for sale a 2017 Kubota. That's a 4x4 side-by-side. It's a 900 RTV is a model number on that. Camouflage. Also, it's a two-passenger. Got a winch on the front. Hydraulic dump bed. She got a title with that, too, asking $4,850 on that. Kim's going to be at 918-441-7177. Again, her number is 918-441-7177. Kim is her name. Billy is looking for some T-posts, so if you got them, he'd like to talk to you. He's at 918-822-0171. And then Marvin called a few days ago. We were talking some about the Hulbert, things going on at the Hulbert School. And that reminded Marvin he had some wedding rings that actually belonged to Mr. and Mrs. Hulbert from years and years ago. And it was their actual wedding rings. And he said he had a newspaper clipping to verify that. And so he was the one, him and his wife, or he was responsible for getting the town of Hulbert started. So he got those wedding rings for sale. He said if you call him, he'd give you a price on those. Marvin's at 918-922-0265. That'd be a good memento for you. We had Larry called. He's got an Alice Chambers tractor. It's a WD. $1,800 the asking price on that. 918-216-6500. Let me repeat that number because I said it wrong. 970-216-6500. Again, 970-216-6500. Jack called. He's got a couple lawnmowers for sale. One's a zero-turn Hustler, 54-inch cut for $800. Also, a 48-inch John Deere, 918-207-5857. Good morning, Billy Country.
5: How are you doing this morning?
0: Well, it's not too bad considering.
5: Oh, it's pretty nice days.
0: It is. Now, I love these kind of days, so let's keep them coming if you can. If you got any control on that, I'd appreciate it.
5: Yeah, I still got that motor parts and everything for that Ford motor.
0: You still have that?
5: And I'm looking for a slide-in camper for one of them Ford Rangers. Got a step side.
0: A slide-in camper?
5: Yep.
0: Hang on, I'm getting caught up with you. For a Ford Ranger?
5: Yeah, I'm looking for one.
0: Okay.
5: And I might do some trading on them motor parts and everything if someone's got one.
0: Okay. Give me your number again, Alfred.
5: It's 506-7065.
0: I got all that. Thank you. You're looking for a sliding camper, and you would make a deal on them motor parts.
5: Yes, and I got some clutch pressure plates to go with it.
0: Okay. Sounds like you got the deal, and you're willing to wheel and deal, so we'll get the word out. Thanks, Alfred.
5: Thank you very much.
0: All right, bye. Alfred's trying to find something. He's got a little Ford Ranger trying to find a slide-in camper for that one, and he also has some parts and pieces for a motor. Let me get the price of the size on that. I'll have to go back to my notes. Some things I just don't remember, and that happened to be one of them. Let's see if I can find his name, and I'll talk about him with more detail than I'm doing right now. I want to make sure you understand what I'm talking about. Otherwise, I'll get it all messed up, because I can do that pretty quick. Let's see if I can find his name and the information. He's got, I'm way back there. Maybe I've... Here it is. It's a 2003 2.3 liter. He's got the pistons and a whole bunch of other stuff. That's Alfred, he's asking $100 or best offer. He said you would consider trading that. So if you got something at equal value you'd like to trade, that'd be the way to do it. That's Alfred, 918-506-7065. Again, 918-506-7065. If you got something by sell or trade, I'm encouraged you to pick up your phone and dial me just about right now. We've got about 12 minutes left on today's show, and you can be a part of it with a phone call, 918-431-1350. So give me a call. You got anything else over there?
4: Well, I got the scores for you.
0: Okay, we're going to give the scores, so write these down in case somebody asks you today.
4: All right, so it was the Falcons at 45 and the Saints at 24. It's a pretty good win.
0: That was pretty good. Now, I watched part of that. Of course, when I park myself in my recliner, that thing has a tendency to make me fall asleep.
4: Mm.
0: So
4: it's unfortunate.
0: I'm pretty good with that. Usually about 2 minutes is my time limit on that before I'm actually nodding off. My wife gets so mad at me because Will said it there, and she'll want to turn one of them Hallmark movies on. And I'm not really big into that anyway. So that's just if I can get all comfortable in that recliner, turn the fan on, the next thing you know, I'm in La La Land. And she gets mad because I didn't see the end. I didn't see enough of the movie even know what it was about. But I did get interested in one of them two or three weeks ago. It wasn't a Hallmark movie, but it's a pretty interesting movie. And so I sat there and watched it as long as I could. And I finally nodded off about 10 minutes before the movie went off. I think it was 10 minutes. It might have been 2 hours, but about 10 minutes before it went off. And then I woke up and I said, tell me what happened. She said, I'm not going to tell you. I said, why are you're not going to tell me? She said, because you fell asleep. I said, I know it. That's why I want you to tell me. She said, I'm not going to tell you. You need to stay awake. If you want to know, either watch it again or just don't forget, or don't even think about it. So that's what I've done. I've decided not to even think about it again. So it probably ain't going to make my life any different. If you got something by the sell or trade, give me a call, 918-431-1350. And we'll put you and your stuff on the radio. Let's get Charlie out of the way. He's got a head gate selling for $200, a feed trough for $100, and a tower. It's a two 20-foot sections. So it's got a ladder in the middle selling those for $50 each section. That's Charlie at 918-822-7547. Again, 918-822-7547. And then we got Carl called. Actually, his sister called and said that they had a camper that came off of a 2003 Chevy Silverado, asking $300 for that camper. Tinted windows, short, wide bed, what it fit, and a sliding back glass on that. $300 asking price. Carl's at 918-207-7734. Again, 918-207-7734. And Jack's the guy that's got the two motors for sale. One's a Hustler Raptor 54-inch cut zero turn, and the other one's a 48-inch Ryder, John Deere Ryder for $450. Jack's going to be at 918-207-5857. And I'm just about caught up on everything I need to talk about. Well, I still have a few things here. Let's talk about Jerry. He does the sharpening on knives and anything that needs to cut. He can make it cut. That's Jerry at 918-207-6075. Let me get this call. We got somebody calling. Good morning on TradeWinds.
6: Yeah, it's me.
0: Hello, me.
6: Listen, I got a song request.
0: I'm ready for Ingrid.
6: No Mother or Dad. It's a Flatten Scruggs.
0: Well, that goes way back there into the 1900s, don't it?
6: Well, you see, I'm very, very intelligent in my age.
0: Yes, you are. I appreciate that. So hopefully when I grew up, I'm going to be just like you.
6: Oh, my goodness. Thank you.
0: tell me the title of that song again.
6: No Mother or Dad.
0: Well,
6: Flatten Scruggs.
0: That sounds like a sad one right there. Well, I probably don't have it today, but I'll guarantee you I'll have it by tomorrow. I'll set up all night, burn the midnight oil, and get it.
6: That's fine, whatever. Thank you.
0: You're all right. Take care, Ingrid. All right, she's a steady listener. I've got her hooked in the jaw, so she comes back each and every day, I think, and listens to my nonsense. So I need more people listening to the nonsense. If you know somebody that's not, let them know about what we got going here on the Trademan Show. Maybe they got something to buy, so to trade. I'm going to take a break. You got to stay right where you're at, and I'll be back, and we'll keep this thing going.
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9: A great stretch of weather is ahead. Sunshine and dry conditions stick around this week, with cool mornings and warmer afternoons topping out in the mid-80s for today. And with no rain in sight, it's looking like the perfect weather for the Tulsa State Fair. From the 2 News Weather Center, I'm meteorologist Annie Brown.
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0: 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Don't take my word for it. We've got a few minutes left, about, just if I'm looking at the clock right, and I think I am, about 5 minutes left on Tradewinds. So if you want to buy, sell, or trade something, it'd be a good day to do it right now because we don't have anyone in front of you. So you don't have to grab a number and wait and twiddle your thumbs like you'd have to in maybe a store. So we'll do it right now. Let's get you caught up. Debbie's got for sale some castor wheels. She got 7 new ones and some other used ones. She's lowered the price to $40 on those. And also metal bed frames, $20 a set on those. She got 2 sets. And that's Debbie at 918-931-8160. Again, we've got an event coming up. If I can find my notes here. We've got an event coming up right around the corner. I don't know where my notes are. Just, I had them in my hand. It's a bluegrass festival coming up in Guthrie. That's coming up on the 8th through the 10th of October. And Guthrie, you've got some great bands coming in. In fact, they've got 17 bands coming into town. The Slow Can Ramblers, the Fretliners, Johnny Mullenaw, John Moore, Jens Kruger, Rick Ferris, Matt Axton, who happens to be the son of Hoyt Axton. A lot of great groups, 3 stages coming in. That's coming up at the 8th through the 10th of October out there in Guthrie, the 29th annual Bluegrass Festival. You might want to make plans for that. It'd be a good outing for you and the whole family. If you got something to buy, sell, trade, you might give me a call, but you better do it in about 2 minutes, maybe three, because I'm going to unplug this thing and get into some bluegrass. I've got a special guest going to be calling the studio in just a few minutes, so you probably need to keep your radio on. Don't even think about turning it off. What you need to do is just set it to this station, Billy Country, 96.3 FM, AM 1350, KTLQ, and Tuckle, or 93.3 in Fort Gibson, and just pull the knob off once you get it set. You don't need to change it. No reason to go anywhere else, because this is where you're going to find some good classic country. And also some bluegrass. We'll be doing that in just a few minutes. So if you like bluegrass, stick around, and I'll play a song just for you. In fact, I've got one picked out just for you, so don't miss it. Make me waste my day. My name is Doug York. This is Billy Kendrick. We got Iris right next door, right over there. She has stayed awake the whole time this day.
4: To the best of my ability, yeah.
0: That's not normal for her, but she's done a pretty good job today.
4: Yes.
0: So we're gonna try to find something else for her to do. Of course, see, she does the, and I love the country music history. That's always important to me. I love reading about that stuff and kind of understanding what went on back there and how it got us to where we are today. So without that history, we probably wouldn't be doing what we're doing right now. So I appreciate all the people that the trailblazers that made country music what it is today. And some of it I don't agree with. Some of it don't sound country to me. No offense intended, but sometimes I just don't. I can't get my head wrapped around what they call country music anymore. I like the good old steel guitars and the fiddles and songs that you can actually understand the words, and that's kind of what I've raised on, and that's what hopefully we'll die with. If you got something by sale, Trey, you're gonna have to wait because we just about out of time. We got about 2 minutes left, and I'm gonna talk about what we have this morning. Let's see if I can get my notes out again. Garage sale coming up this Friday and Saturday. It's going to be happening at 14856 North Houston here in town. Kicks off at 8 o'clock and goes to 3 o'clock each day. Again, that's Friday and Saturday. Fish Fry, that's not going to happen. That'll be happening this Saturday, October the 10th from noon until 6. 25147 State Highway 82 at the Keys Church of God. $15 gets you a great meal over there. A catfish, pinto beans, coleslaw, and hush puppies. And now I'm hungry. We've got, I know we got a bluegrass. Well, I get somebody calling in now. Last minute, getting under the wire. Good morning, Billy Country.
5: I just want to say good morning, Iris and Doug.
4: Morning.
0: There you go.
5: I didn't have no song to request this morning.
0: Well, you're a little bit late.
5: I've been listening since 5:30 this morning.
0: You have? Boy, you're
5: yes.
0: Like, you get up when I do, so I didn't even hear you get out of bed this morning.
5: I'm quiet as a mouse.
0: Yeah, you are. All right, yeah, we got to go.
5: Y'all have a good, blessed day.
0: All right, appreciate
5: bye-bye.
0: You calling.
5: Enjoy, you guys. All right, bye-bye.
0: You. All right, hey, there we go. We're just about, I am out of time. If you're looking at your clock, and I am doing the same thing, it's already 9 o'clock, and it's time for me to bail out of here and get to switch over to some bluegrass. So you stay there, and I'll play some music just for you. So stay where you're at.
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13: News on Giangelosi. Medical authorities around the globe are monitoring a potential plague situation developing in Russia after a lab worker died of severe pneumonia of an undetermined origin. Secretary of State Marco Rubio speaking from Iceland.
14: I think it's incumbent upon Russia to obviously share more information with the world. That's what they should do. That's what we hope they will do. And the more we can learn about what happened, then the better all of us can be in a position of responding.
13: British police make another arrest over the security alert at a U.S.-run airbase.
15: Counter-terror officers have arrested a 22-year-old British man in London on suspicion of preparing terrorist acts. The latest arrest over the incident at RAF Fairford 9 days ago, where 5 British men were detained and 3 vans searched after reports of suspicious behavior.
13: Fox's Jonathan Savage. America's listening to Fox News.
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19: News from the Radio Oklahoma News Network, I'm Ann Roberts. A nationwide recall of some varieties of Gatorade, more than 122,000 cases of 28-ounce bottles of Gatorade Lemon Lime, Gatorade Lemon Lime Zero, Gatorade Orange, and Gatorade Orange Zero were recalled due to undeclared yellow number 6 and possibly yellow number 5 food colorings, according to the FDA. Tim Gatz, executive director of the State Transportation Department, is stepping down.
20: After some incredibly thoughtful deliberations with me, with my wife, with the good Lord, I have decided that it's time for me to step down as a director of the Department of Transportation.
19: Gatz said his decision had nothing to do with politics. His resignation takes effect at the end of the month. 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From the Radio Oklahoma News Network, I'm Ann Roberts.
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0: That's a good place to get your music stuff, too. Zomac Music, School of Music. They also have lessons. They teach you how to play an instrument. They teach you how to sing. Provide you school band instruments. Just a whole bunch of good stuff over there at Zomac Music. Give them a call sometime or stop in there and let them know how much you appreciate the Bluegrass show that he's sponsoring. Got a good one coming up. We're going to kick it off with one from Blue Ridge, a gospel song, Won't They Be Surprised? And then Dual Lawson Quick Serve. You know, he had tried to retire, and I guess he got the bug so bad he couldn't do it, so he's back out touring again. He was just recently did a project or just doing a live thing with Rhonda Vincent. So, man, he is a great, great talent to help a bunch of young kids get started in bluegrass, and a lot of them are still doing it. But we're going to kick it off without further delay. Here's Blue Ridge, Won't They Be Surprised, here on Billy Country Bluegrass.

0: That's bluegrass at its finest, right? That's Doyle Lawson, Quicksilver. I'll be true. I guess the gibbet's coming up. I stick to the bluegrass. We're going to do that for next hour. We've got Larry Sparks, also Michael Cleveland, great, great musician. Mickey Harris, we'll tell you about him when we get closer to that one. But of course, we'll kiss it off right now. We're going to keep it going with one from Larry Sparks. Take Me Back to West Virginia, and we're going to let Jamie talk about the Main Street, and we're going to wrap back in it here. This is Doug Gork, Billy Country.
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That's Larry Sparks right there. He's just turned 79 back in on the 25th of September. Turned 79. Still doing it. I sure like the way that guy sings the song. Just old school stuff, but that's the kind of stuff that I like. I've got a good one coming up. Michael Cleveland. If you haven't heard that name, you're fixing to now, but you need to pull him up and look at some of his past history. My goodness, he is just incredibly talented beyond his years. And when he was 7, 8 years old, he was sitting in with Doc Watson and Bill Monroe and people like that. He certainly is a force to be reckoned with, and he is still doing it out there. He's a very, very talented young man, and I'm very impressed with his ability. He's way beyond his years. God-given talent. This one called Big Daddy Rabbit, Michael Cleveland here on Billy Country.

Michael Cleveland. I don't know how he came up with that title, but it's called Big Daddy Rabbit. Yeah, but that's very, very, very entertaining. Michael Cleveland, he knows how to do it. A great, great fiddle player. He plays mandolin, too. We got a good one coming up from Mickey Harris now. Mickey Harris is the bass player for Rhonda Vincent to finish a project not too long ago. I had a chance to get my hands on that, put some of those in here, met him. He's a good, good friend now. I haven't known him very long, but it seems like I have. Mickey Harris doing one called You Can't Stop Me From Dreaming. That's what we're going to do right now, so stay where you're at. Appreciate Zomac Music for making this music possible here on Billy Country Bluegrass.

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3: A great stretch of weather is ahead. Sunshine and dry conditions stick around this week, with cool mornings and warmer afternoons topping out in the mid-80s for today. And with no rain in sight, it's looking like the perfect weather for the Tulsa State Fair. From the 2 News Weather Center, I'm meteorologist Annie Brown.
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6: 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I've got one coming from a group called Carolina Blue, Too Wet to Plow. 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
5: Hey, we got a big bluegrass festival coming up, right around the corner, coming up on the 8th through the 10th of October over in Guthrie. It's the 29th Annual Bluegrass Festival. Got some wonderful bands coming into town, 17 bands, three stages. I got food trucks over there, some campground jams. Of course, I like that kind of stuff. I got camping over there, some great groups coming in. So get over there coming up right around the corner. So

head that direction toward Guthrie on from the 8th through the 10th of October. It's the 29th Annual Bluegrass Festival. They'll have the Slow Can Ramblers, the Fretliners, Johnny Molinaw, bunch of great groups coming into town. So if you like good bluegrass, you're going to get a good dose of it right over there in Guthrie, Oklahoma. I've got one from Rhonda Vincent. Now, she played this song, I think, last year at our Bluegrass Festival. I'm not sure that she did this time. I wasn't in front of the stage enough to know if she did or she didn't. But if she did, it was great. If she didn't, it was good the year before. This is Rhonda Vincent, and it was actually written by John Denver, but she does a fine job on this. And got Dolly Parton in there helping her, so that's nothing to shake a stick at. That's Rhonda Vincent, Dolly Parton doing one called Take Me Home, Country Roads here on Bit of Country Bluegrass.

Well, that's a good one right there. That's Rhonda Vincent teaming up there with Dolly Parton. Take Me Home, Country Roads. That was, of course, made famous by John Denver, but wasn't done any finer than what they just got through doing. Merle Haggard doing a song that he actually recorded earlier, and he decided to do a bluegrass project, which I'm glad he did. And he kind of grasped this one up, one called Mama's Hungry Eyes, here on Billy Country Bluegrass. Stay where you at.

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2: A great stretch of weather is ahead. Sunshine and dry conditions stick around this week, with cool mornings and warmer afternoons topping out in the mid-80s for today. And with no rain in sight, it's looking like the perfect weather for the Tulsa State Fair. From the 2 News Weather Center, I'm meteorologist Annie Brown.
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7: Hey, it's just about time for me to get out of here. I've got just a few minutes to play a couple more songs. I'll do that. Yeah, one from a Special Consensus, doing one that was made famous and written by Merle Haggard. He was such a prolific songwriter and a great artist, but Special Consensus decided they wanted to do one of his, and I'm glad they did. It's one called I'm Always on the Mountain When I Fall. And after that, a group by the name of Santa Cruz. Katie did. So you stay there, and I got good music on the way. Get me out of here. I appreciate you guys listening to my Bluegrass Show. We'll be doing this again tomorrow from 9 o'clock to 10 o'clock, and I appreciate Zomac Music for making that possible. So if you happen to know them, if you don't know them, slip in there sometime and let them know how much you appreciate their efforts on making bluegrass a big, big staple here in our neck of the woods. Here's a Special Consensus.

0: As special consists of one that made famous and written by Merle Haggard, Always on a Mountain When I Fall. And that the old clock says it's time for me to get out of here, so you guys get out there and have a good day. I just ran out of time. I had another song I wanted to play, but I'll just put it on hold and do that tomorrow. Come back tomorrow and check it out. We'll do that right here on Billy Country, 96.3 FM, AM 1350, KTLQ and Telequa 93.3 in Fort Gibson. And it's bluegrass. I appreciate Zomac Music for making that possible. We're going to turn it over to Maverick. He's waiting in the wings, and I'm going to turn him loose. He got some good stuff in store for you. So check out Maverick. I'm right around the corner. 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
2: News. I'm CJ Papa. President Trump will speak at 4 p.m. Eastern in Baltimore at a defense technology firm. A nationwide wave of protesting pupils in France. This in Paris. Students protesting, ramping up during a nationwide day of unrest.
3: Some of them carrying signs, others chanting, many of them even carrying French flags and shooting off fireworks, all to bring attention to what they say are inequalities in the French education system. Now, this movement really started with students saying that these schools in disadvantaged areas aren't getting enough funding and not getting enough resources.
2: Fox's Jeff Paul in Paris. British police arresting a 22-year-old man in London on suspicion of terror offense over a security incident at U.S.-run military base in England that authorities had linked to Iran. America's listening to Fox News.
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7: News from the Radio Oklahoma News Network, I'm Ann Roberts. The Gracemont fire is officially out. The wildfire near Gracemont and Binger burned more than 3,000 acres, several homes, and fire equipment last month. As of October 2nd, the command post was dismantled and all personnel had left the scene, and the fire was considered fully contained. Members of the State Senate Interim Study Committee heard from experts on challenges facing rural water districts. Radio Oklahoma's Ken Johnson has more.
8: Senator Warren Hamilton says from filtration failure, frequent main breaks, and the dire need for system upgrades, leading to precautionary boil orders.
9: Absolutely, unquestionably, an economic development issue.
8: A study finds it will take $9.7 billion directed to the systems over 20 years to meet the needs in rural Oklahoma.
7: From the Radio Oklahoma News Network, I'm Ann Roberts.
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Philly Country 96.3, 1350 AM, 93.3. And Fort Gibson loves going to live here. Buck Owens as we roll into the Tuesday show. T.G. Shepherd and Gary Morris and David Lee Murphy in minutes. Brooks and Dunn, too. Now, the Judds.

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0: Jaden Sink and Kimberly Laprid of Roanoke, Virginia, spent a full year planning their dream wedding on the Outer Banks. Kimberly wanted a beach wedding, worked with Jaden to make it all happen. Then on her wedding day, a storm blew through, washing out the main highway, stranding the couple, flooding their venue, which left all their family and friends stuck on the mainland. Well, unable to reschedule, a local campground stepped up to host the ceremony for free, and the couple put out a call on social media inviting anyone on the island to join them. More than 400 complete strangers, both local islanders and fellow stranded tourists, showed up with food, music, and decorations to throw the newlyweds an epic party. It was a big success, much larger than the intimate ceremony they had planned before the storm. Jaden said the whole thing just came together within 24 hours. You would have thought the Queen of England was getting married. That's outstanding. That's a good step.
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3: A great stretch of weather is ahead. Sunshine and dry conditions stick around this week, with cool mornings and warmer afternoons topping out in the mid-80s for today. And with no rain in sight, it's looking like the perfect weather for the Tulsa State Fair. From the 2 News Weather Center, I'm meteorologist Annie Brown.
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1: Well, my daddy left home when I was 3, and he didn't leave much to Ma and me. Just this old guitar and an empty bottle of booze. Now, I don't blame him because he run and hid, but the meanest thing that he ever did was before he left, he went and named me Sue. Well, he must have thought that it was quite a joke, and it got a lot of laughs from lots of folks. Seems I had to fight my whole life through. Some gal would giggle and I'd get red, and some guy'd laugh and I'd bust his head. I'll tell you, life ain't easy for a boy named Sue.

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I tell you, I've fought tougher men, but I really can't remember when. He kicked like a mule and he bit like a crocodile. I heard him laugh and then I heard him cussing. He went for his gun and I pulled mine first. 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He said, son, this world is rough, and if a man's gonna make it, he's gotta be tough. And I know I wouldn't be there to help you along. So I give you that name and I said goodbye. I knew you'd have to get tough or die. And it's that name that helped to make you strong. Yeah. 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But you ought to thank me before I die for the gravel in your guts and the spit in the eye, cause I'm the that named you Sue. 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

0: think about him now and then, every time I try and every time I win. And if I ever have a son, I think I'm gonna name him Bill or George, anything but Sue. I still ain't that man.
1: 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There's a boy named Sue, Johnny Cash on a Maverick Midday. All right, Bobby Gentry and Kitty Rogers and Tammy Wynette too, and Mark Chestnut coming up here next from Billy Country. We've got the Cowboys coming up this Saturday as they will take on Central Florida, another early game. We'll have the pregame at 9 o'clock on Saturday, kickoff at 11 o'clock. There in Stillwater, right here on Billy Country 96.3.
2: 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Navigating the Illinois River, finding the best fishing spots on the lake, and looking out for our neighbors. But right now, some of the neighbors need a voice. I'm talking about CASA. These folks ain't just volunteers. They're real-life heroes who stand up for abused and neglected children in the foster care system right here in our backyard. You don't need a law degree. You just need to have a heart for kids. And if you've ever wanted to make a local impact that actually lasts, stop by CASA of Cherokee Country and see how you can change a child's story.
3: 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I'd love it if you join me. I think you'll like what you hear. My name is Doug York. Please see me on Sunday.
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0: 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Song written by the great Lionel Richie. Recorded there from Kitty Rogers. All right, well, it's a Maverick Midday. This is going to be so cool this weekend. The Sooner Sky Fire Showdown this Saturday night at Hatbox Field in Muskogee. Now, teams are going to compete to light up the night with fireworks and pyrotechnics and music. 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You won't want to miss that. Sooner Sky Fire Showdown Facebook page where you can get all the information. 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
5: A great stretch of weather is ahead. Sunshine and dry conditions stick around this week, with cool mornings and warmer afternoons topping out in the mid-80s for today. And with no rain in sight, it's looking like the perfect weather for the Tulsa State Fair. From the 2 News Weather Center, I'm meteorologist Annie Brown.
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3: Fox News, I'm Fiona Jalosi. With 4 weeks until the November elections, the president is out campaigning. He's going to be in Maryland today, campaigning for Republicans after a stop in Nebraska yesterday.
4: You can vote for the radical left Democrat communist, dilute your wealth, raise your taxes by $5 trillion, annihilate your borders, crush Nebraska farmers and ranches, mutilate your children.
3: The Fox Power Ranking site polls showing 61% of voters do not approve for the president. Nearly 17 years after the Fort Hood massacre, President Trump cleared the way for Army psychiatrist Nadal Hassan to be killed by firing squad.
5: Nadal Hassan was an Army psychiatrist when he opened fire inside a processing center for soldiers about to deploy to Iraq or Afghanistan from Fort Hood in Texas on November 5th, 2009. He killed 13 people and wounded 32 others.
3: Fox's Lucas Thomason reporting. 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
6: News from the Radio Oklahoma News Network, I'm Ken Johnson. Two state representatives will hold an interim study next week on the effects of the marketing and sales of Kratom and THC drinks on Oklahoma children. Radio Oklahoma's David McCollum with details.
7: 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Legislation limiting the potency of Kratom products sold in the state took effect last year.
6: Tulsa Public Schools changing Central High School to a career and virtual learning campus. 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

0: Holly Country, 96.3, 1350 AM, 93.3 in Fort Gibson. That man now officially retired. Good for him. I'll join him there in a couple of years. Alan Jackson's right on the money. All right, Fry Brothers Tree Service has your 2 News weather. Don Williams, Ricky Van Shelton, and Ray Price, and some John Michael coming up here next.
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3: A great stretch of weather is ahead. Sunshine and dry conditions stick around this week, with cool mornings and warmer afternoons topping out in the mid-80s for today. And with no rain in sight, it's looking like the perfect weather for the Tulsa State Fair. From the 2 News Weather Center, I'm meteorologist Annie Brown.
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0: 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Well, we've got Sequoia Indians football coming up again this week. As, boy, the Indians are just, they're playing some great football, coming off a big win over Roland this last week. It will be on the road at Shakota coming up on Friday night. We'll have that for you right here on Billy Country 96.3.
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3: A great stretch of weather is ahead. Sunshine and dry conditions stick around this week, with cool mornings and warmer afternoons topping out in the mid-80s for today. And with no rain in sight, it's looking like the perfect weather for the Tulsa State Fair. From the 2 News Weather Center, I'm meteorologist Annie Brown.
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1: News. I'm CJ Papa. President Trump travels to a shipyard in Baltimore to discuss maritime dominance and jobs in manufacturing. Fox's Jackie Heinrich.
2: The president this morning is pushing people to tune into his rallies, saying that his efforts to pull Republicans across the finish line in competitive states and races is really making a difference.
1: The president will also head to San Antonio, Texas this week to stump for Senate candidate State Attorney General Ken Paxton. The Fox News power rankings point to six Senate races that are too close to call.
3: North Carolina has moved from lean Democratic to likely Democratic in the contest between Republican nominee Michael Whatley and Democrat Roy Cooper. South Carolina has moved from solid Republican to likely Republican in the Senate race where Republican Darlene Graham is running to replace her brother, the late Senator Lindsey Graham.
1: Fox's Tony J. Powers, America's listening to Fox News.
4: News of the Ready Oklahoma News Network, I'm Ken Johnson. That pesky Gracemont fire is officially out. The wildfire near the town of Gracemont and Binger burned more than 3,000 acres in several homes and fire equipment last month. As of October 2nd, the command post was dismantled. The Oklahoma State Center for Health Sciences announces raising more than $800,000 toward a new wellness center and scholarships for students. In the same announcement, U.S. District Judge Terrence Kern, his wife Janetta Kern, and Tom Headington pledged $500,000 toward the new wellness center on the Tulsa campus. Coming up tonight, it's going to be basketball for at least the preseason. The Thunder kicks off their preseason tonight in Tulsa at the BOK Center, hosting the New Orleans Pelicans. Tip-off is at 7 p.m. Radio Oklahoma News Network, I'm Ken Johnson.
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12: 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Oklahoma homeowners can apply for grants of up to $10,000 to strengthen their roofs against severe weather. The Strengthen Oklahoma Homes program opens applications October 12th on a first-come, first-served basis for eligible homeowners. Grant coordinators say fortified roofs may also lower insurance costs with average savings of about $680. Daylight saving time ends Sunday, November 1st, the earliest possible date for the annual fall time change. Clocks will move back 1 hour, beginning the period of standard time that runs through March 14th. Congress would have to act to make daylight saving time permanent, but legislation remains stalled in the Senate. The FDA says two samples from a lettuce supplier tested positive for the parasite Cyclospora. The samples came from wastewater and a drainage ditch at Taylor Farms facilities. The FDA says all recalled lettuce linked to the outbreak is believed to be off the market. With the news flash, I'm Trey Westerberg, Billy Country 96.3 and 1350.
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Welcome to your lunch hour. Welcome to the Maverick Midday Buffet with Hank right there and Jerry Wallace and George Strait. Clint.

0: 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They're cool. I love the 80s.
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2: A great stretch of weather is ahead. Sunshine and dry conditions stick around this week, with cool mornings and warmer afternoons topping out in the mid-80s for today. And with no rain in sight, it's looking like the perfect weather for the Tulsa State Fair. From the 2 News Weather Center, I'm meteorologist Annie Brown.
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0: Kelly Country, 96.3, 1350 AM and 98.33 in Fort Gibson. And Lynn Anderson there. All right, Rascal Flatts, Johnny Rodriguez, the Oaks, and Freddie Fender coming up here in the next few minutes. The festival dust has settled. 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

0: 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Don't try to love two. One is hard enough to keep happy, much less two. All right, Keys Lawn and Garden has your 2 News weather. Freddie Fender and Dan Seals and Tricia on your way next.
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3: A great stretch of weather is ahead. Sunshine and dry conditions stick around this week, with cool mornings and warmer afternoons topping out in the mid-80s for today. And with no rain in sight, it's looking like the perfect weather for the Tulsa State Fair. From the 2 News Weather Center, I'm meteorologist Annie Brown.
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5: Big test ahead this Saturday afternoon at home for the Oklahoma Sooners. They take on number one Texas. 2-2 Sooners are 0-1 in SEC play. The good news is that they're 2-0 at home this season. Texas comes in with a perfect 4-0 mark. 3 straight wins for Oklahoma State football. The Cowboys are 3-1 in the season, 1-0 in the Big 12. Up next, a home game this Saturday against the UCF Knights. The White Sox beat the Guardians 4-3 in Cleveland on Monday to take a 2-0 series lead in their best of 5. Tampa beat the Yankees 5-2 to go up 2-0 in that series. Today, it's the NLDS, Braves and Dodgers tied at a game apiece. Milwaukee looking to close out San Diego on the road up 2-0. 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
1: Angelosi, students throughout France taking to the streets in protest against the state of education.
2: Tens of thousands of people taking to the streets, demonstrating and calling for equality. During many of these protests, there have been some clashes between demonstrators and police, with officers using tear gas at some points.
1: That's Fox's Jeff Paul. President Trump pushing the Senate to pass the Sunshine Protection Act to make daylight saving time year-round.
3: President Trump put Arkansas Senator Tom Cotton on blast in a Truth Social post over the weekend, calling him a friend, but saying he's stopping the Sunshine Protection Act, which would implement permanent daylight saving time. And the president posted Cotton's personal cell phone number as well. Cotton responded that no one likes changing the clocks, but that adopting daylight saving time has been done before, then rejected, as people don't want their kids going to school for much of the year in the dark.
1: Jessica Rosenthal reporting. 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
4: News of the Radio Oklahoma News Network. I'm Ken Johnson. A ruling for the state Supreme Court keeps one state question off the November ballot.
5: The state Supreme Court rejected state question 843. That means the state question will not appear on the upcoming November general election ballot. The court ruled that the state question violated the Oklahoma Constitution. According to the high court, if the question had been on the ballot and passed, homes would not be assessed in accordance with Oklahoma's Constitution.
4: Beginning next school year, Tulsa Public Schools will be changing Central High School to a career and virtual learning campus. Central Polytechnic High is the result of a partnership with Tulsa Tech. Stephen Tiger is the director of the technology campus.
6: We have programs where we have waiting lists, and this is an example of a cooperative agreement where we can serve more students, serve them better as we move forward.
4: Radio Oklahoma News Network, I'm Ken Johnson.
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I guess I should say anything at all, since you're supposed to belong to him. 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
1: For the Muskogee and Tahlequah areas, high temperatures all this week will be into the 80s, with those overnight lows staying into the 50s all the way through Thursday morning, and then Friday morning, those low temperatures into the 60s. Have a wonderful fall week here. In the 2 News Weather Center, I'm meteorologist Brandon Woolley.
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0: 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Late Johnny Paycheck there. All right, Freddie Hart, late great Keith Whitley, and Faith and John Connolly and the Stetlers before I roll out of here.
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0: Philly Country, 96.3, 1350 AM, 93.3 in Fort Gibson. I'm over you. Keith Whitley is just amazing. Glad he got into the Country Music Hall of Fame a couple of years ago. All right, Fry Brothers Tree Service has your 2 News weather. Going to come back and play John Connolly and the Statlers and some Brad Paisley. And get ready for Jason. He's going to be rolling in here next. In fact, I see him right there. Have yourself a wonderful day. I will see you back here tomorrow right after Legend Doug York for a Wednesday. Till then, take time to be kind. Billy Country, 96.3.
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3: For the Muskogee and Tahlequah areas, high temperatures all this week will be into the 80s, with those overnight lows staying into the 50s all the way through Thursday morning, and then Friday morning, those low temperatures into the 60s. Have a wonderful fall week here. In the 2 News Weather Center, I'm meteorologist Brandon Woolley.
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3: I'm John Saucier. New York City officials announcing today that major crime is down more than 6% across the city compared to last year. New York City Mayor Zoran Mamdani.
4: As we close out the third quarter, we do so with the fewest murders ever recorded in the first 9 months of the year. Year to date, murders are down nearly 20%.
3: Police Commissioner Jessica Tisch has credited the drop in crime to the hard work of police officers. Officials note, however, they are still seeing a rise in hate crimes in the city. A woman in North Lake, Texas, in custody after allegedly stabbing her husband and two young children at their home this morning. North Lake Police Chief Robert Crawford tells us about the injuries sustained by those children.
5: Child, female, 3 years of age, suffered stab wounds to the chest. And an infant male, 10 months old, suffered a stab wound to the chest.
3: The suspect is 37-year-old Holly Flores, has been released from the hospital after being treated for minor injuries. Now she is booked into the Denton County Jail. 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
10: News of the Radio Oklahoma News Network, I'm Ken Johnson. Republican gubernatorial candidate Mike Mazie releasing his first campaign ad ahead of the November general election. He touts his plan for Oklahoma.
11: Cut property taxes for seniors and veterans, eliminate the income tax, and stop billions in wasteful spending by making government accountable for every dollar.
10: The announcer says Mazie built financial plans for families to achieve their dreams and will do the same as governor. A Senate committee looking at environmental and enforcement issues surrounding abandoned marijuana grows. State Senator Darcy Yek says cleanup should not be left to the taxpayer.
12: Oklahoma cannot have a system in which the state is effective at shutting down a marijuana operation, but ineffective at making sure the property is cleaned up afterward.
10: Grows that are shut down, either administratively or by law enforcement, regularly leave behind illegal burns, chemicals, sewage issues, and trash. Radio Oklahoma News Network, I'm Ken Johnson.
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Hey, it's the afternoon drive. Jason Mathis hanging out with you right up until 7 o'clock tonight. Happy, happy Tuesday to you. It's the sixth day of October. And that great song, Cattle Call, Leanne Rimes actually re-released that song. And it has been such a staple lately because it seems to be coming back over into the social media realm of things. And you know what? I'm okay with that because it is just one of those timeless classics. Hey, it's time to get right back into the music in this 2 o'clock hour. It's Janie Fricky. Let's stop talking about it on the Afternoon Drive on Billy Country.

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0: The pride and joy of Shakota, Oklahoma. 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How are you today? Well, it seems like there is some things going on in country music. And Cole Wetzel, Parker McCollum, the boys from Texas, the Naughty or Nice Tour, it's back this year. And they are actually going to have 5 dates in Texas, starting in Helotes on December 2nd, wrapping up December 10th at Billy Bob's Fort Worth. And they are excited about it because they've each had some big things. And, well, hopefully they need to outdo their duo that they had, Love. It was gold certified, you know, before they'll release it. So that's what Co is hoping for. But both of them are dads now, so it's going to be a big time. Your 2 News weather forecast coming up next, brought to you by Chris's Quick Lube. And when we come back, some Bill Anderson on the way with Sometimes on the Afternoon Drive on Billy Country.
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4: For the Muskogee and Tahlequah areas, high temperatures all this week will be into the 80s, with those overnight lows staying into the 50s all the way through Thursday morning, and then Friday morning, those low temperatures into the 60s. Have a wonderful fall week here. In the 2 News Weather Center, I'm meteorologist Brandon Woolley.
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0: Bird and I'll be coming back for more on the Afternoon Drive on Billy Country, 96.3 FM, AM 1350 KTLQ, at Tahlequah, 93.3 FM in Fort Gibson. How are you today? And man alive, are you ready for high school sports? Because it is coming up on Friday. But guess what? Coming up tonight, 7 o'clock, the high school coaches show at Posti's Italian Grill, live with William Morgan and DJ Sean Solo. That's coming up 7 o'clock tonight. Be sure to catch the high school coaches show. They'll talk about everything going on around the region. Don't go anywhere. After the break, it's Chris Cagle and Let There Be Cowgirls on the Afternoon Drive on Billy Country.
1: 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Starting April 6th, the John Hare Cultural Center and Kitua Museum proudly presents its first ever visual art exhibit, Kitua Storytelling Through Art. We're honoring the legacy of two remarkable Kitua tribal members, the late Ed Ratcliffe and artist Roger Loftus. 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The exhibit runs through October 6th. 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

0: 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It's the afternoon drive, and Roseanne Cash back on tour, back overseas, feeling better, she says. So that is a good thing, because we need to keep her music out there as long as we can. Don't go anywhere. Your 2 News weather forecast coming up next, brought to you by Bill's Trash Service. And when we come back, Kenny Rogers, Tanya Tucker, and Randy Travis on the way as we move right in to the 3 o'clock hour on the afternoon drive on Billy Country.
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3: For the Muskogee and Tahlequah areas, high temperatures all this week will be into the 80s, with those overnight lows staying into the 50s all the way through Thursday morning, and then Friday morning, those low temperatures into the 60s. Have a wonderful fall week here. In the 2 News Weather Center, I'm meteorologist Brandon Woolley.
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2: Fox News, I'm Tom Graham. President Trump heads to Maryland today to announce his administration will spend $6.6 billion to build components for submarines in Baltimore.
3: That shipbuilding announcement the president is making this afternoon in Baltimore is getting a little bit spicy. Fox has told the president blocked Maryland Governor Wes Moore from speaking at that event. A spokesperson for the governor shot back saying Wes Moore has always said he will work with anyone when it comes to delivering for Marylanders, but bow to no one.
2: That's Fox's Jackie Heinrich. France's Interior Ministry estimates more than 250,000 people took part in demonstrations that continue to rage today. Now, young people blocking hundreds of schools. At least 190 have been injured. More than 5,000 people have been arrested. 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
1: News of the Radio Oklahoma News Network, I'm Ken Johnson. Republican gubernatorial candidate Mike Massey releasing his first campaign ad ahead of the November general election. He touts his plan for Oklahoma.
8: Cut property taxes for seniors and veterans. Eliminate the income tax. And stop billions in wasteful spending by making government accountable for every dollar.
1: The announcer says Massey built financial plans for families to achieve their dreams and will do the same as governor. A Senate committee looking at environmental and enforcement issues surrounding abandoned marijuana grows. State Senator Darcy Yeck says cleanup should not be left to the taxpayer.
9: Oklahoma cannot have a system in which the state is effective at shutting down a marijuana operation, but ineffective at making sure the property is cleaned up afterward.
1: Grows that are shut down, either administratively or by law enforcement, regularly leave behind illegal burns, chemicals, sewage issues, and trash. Radio Oklahoma News Network, I'm Ken Johnson.
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0: The highways that wind and wander over mountains and valleys, deserts and plains. I guess I've drove about all of them. 'Cause for the past 25 years now, the cab of a truck has been my home. And it'd be kind of hard for me to settle down and not be on the go. Well, I remember the first truck I drove. 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And my little boy was so excited like when he saw his first snow. He wasn't old enough to say too many words. He just kept hollering, "Giddy up, go, Daddy. 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Giddy up, go. Aw, things wasn't too bad. Of course, I was gone a lot. And after about 6 years, I got home one day and found my wife and little boy gone. I couldn't find out what happened. Nobody seemed to know. So from that day on, it's been me and old Giddy Up Go. I've made a lot of friends at all the truck stops. And some of them would kid me about my little sign. Of course, they knew where I got the name, 'cause I told them about that little boy of mine. And his first word about the truck was, "Giddy up, go." Today I was barreling down old 66 when up beside me pulled a brand new diesel rig, both stacks blowing black coal. And as he pulled around and back in front of me, a big lump came in my throat. And my eyes watered like I had a bad old cold. A little sign on the back of the truck that read, "Giddy up, go." Well, I pushed old Giddy up and stayed right on him until the next truck stop where he'd pulled up. I waited till he went in and I offered to buy him a cup. Well, we got to talking shop, and I said, "How did you come by the name on your truck, Giddy Up Go?" Well, he said, "I got it from my pop. Dad used to drive a truck. That's what Mom talked about a lot. You see, I lost Mom when I was just past 16, and I lost all track of Pop. Mom said he got the name from me." I shook his hand and told him that I had something I wanted him to see. I took him out to the old truck and brushed off some of the dirt so the name would show. And his eyes got big and bright as he read, "Giddy up, go." Oh, we had a lot of things to talk about, and buddy, I felt like a king. And now we've just pulled back on old 66, and he handled that rig better than any gear jammer that I'd ever seen. Well, now the lines on the highway have got a much brighter glow as we go roaring down the road and me staring at a little sign that reads, "Giddy up, go."
1: 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Taking us back to 1965 for that one. And he had a couple of those truck driving songs like that one and Teddy Bear that come out in 1976. And you know what? That was just 4 years before Redzo Vine passed away. He was so big into the country truck driving moment. And he and Dave Dudley and so many of those other guys that just had great songs for the truckers. Here's Alabama, The Closer You Get on the Afternoon Drive on Billy Country.

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0: There's Alan Jackson someday on the afternoon drive on Billy Country, 96.3 FM, AM 1350 KTLQ in Tahlequah, 93.3 FM in Fort Gibson. Well, it seems like Miranda Lambert, she's pulling out the Crisco. And, well, the reason is that's the name of her new album. So if you've not heard it, you gotta go check it out. Your 2 News weather forecast coming up next, brought to you by Northeastern Health Systems and Tammy Wynette, just around the bend. Good lovin' makes it right, coming up on Billy Country.
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8: For the Muskogee and Tahlequah areas, high temperatures all this week will be into the 80s, with those overnight lows staying into the 50s all the way through Thursday morning, and then Friday morning, those low temperatures into the 60s. Have a wonderful fall week here. In the 2 News Weather Center, I'm meteorologist Brandon Woolley.
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In the CMAs, they are putting out a new CMA Pace tribute to Dolly Parton. They are going to honor it, and lots of great country artists are going to be enjoying that and be in attendance, and they're going to be playing Dolly songs.

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1: 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I'd love it if you join me. I think you'll like what you hear. 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

0: 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Well, in case you haven't heard, televangelist Jim Baker, who rose to fame alongside his over-painted-up wife, Tammy Faye Baker, before his ministry collapsed amid financial scandals, he passed away on Monday at the age of 86 years old. Baker was convicted in 1989 on 24 federal fraud and conspiracy counts and sentenced to 45 years in prison. Ultimately, he served about 5 years. After his release, he returned to televangelism and launched The Jim Baker Show in 2003. Don't go anywhere. Your 2 News weather forecast coming up next, brought to you by Bill's Trash Service, and some Ray Price just around the bend for the good times coming up on Billy Country.
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3: Partly sunny and warm for your Monday afternoon with highs in the mid-80s and only a light southeast breeze, mostly clear to partly cloudy overnight, and a slight chance of a few showers or thunderstorms on our Tuesday. Highs still in the upper 80s, better chance of rain showing up late Wednesday, Thursday, and Friday with heavy rainfall possible, even a risk of some flash flooding. In the 2 News Weather Center, I'm meteorologist Mike Grogan.
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1: News. I'm John Saucier. President Trump speaking with reporters before departing the White House from Maryland earlier today. Mr. Trump, are you considering a pause in the federal gas tax to ease prices?
2: What were we thinking about that?
1: Republicans are also weighing a diesel fuel export ban. Meanwhile, Cornell University announcing today that former U.S. Deputy Attorney General Sally Yates will lead an independent review of how the school handled an alleged gang rape at a campus fraternity house in 2024. New York Governor Kathy Hochul says she's hopeful the investigation leads to changes.
3: This is about finding out how we can just change the culture that was clearly there, that is so abhorrent to all of us as we see the results.
1: Protesters criticizing the university for not doing enough to investigate the incident or support the alleged victim who has sued the school and the seven accused former students. Lawyers for two of the accused students claimed their clients did nothing wrong. 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
6: News from the Radio Oklahoma News Network, I'm David McCollum. State Turnpike Authority board members get an update on how cashless tolling has helped reduce crashes. OTA Director Joe E. Kelly.
7: And I am happy to report, and I will knock on wood here, but we have not had a single crash due to tolling in a toll zone since 2024.
6: The cashless toll system had been on a 10-year implementation plan, but after several serious crashes at toll plazas, the system was finished in 5 years. The Piedmont Planning Commission voted to send a proposed data center rezoning application by Beltline Energy to the City Council over numerous objections from residents. In giving its conditional approval, the commission called for additional studies to be completed at the developer's expense before a city council consideration. Beltline's proposal is not the only data center being considered by the city of Piedmont. More on these stories at RadioOklahomaNews.com. For the Radio Oklahoma News Network, I'm David McCollum.

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5: The FDA says two samples from a lettuce supplier tested positive for the parasite Cyclospora. The samples came from wastewater in a drainage ditch at Taylor Farms facilities. The FDA says all recalled lettuce linked to the outbreak is believed to be off the market. Oklahoma homeowners can apply for grants of up to $10,000 to strengthen their roofs against severe weather. The Strengthen Oklahoma Homes program opens applications October 12th on a first-come, first-served basis for eligible homeowners. Grant coordinators say fortified roofs may also lower insurance costs with average savings of about $680. Daylight saving time ends Sunday, November 1st, the earliest possible date for the annual fall time change. Clocks will move back 1 hour, beginning the period of standard time that runs through March 14th. Congress would have to act to make daylight saving time permanent, but legislation remains stalled in the Senate.
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There's Miss Betty Lou, or Margot Smith, as you know her, but she was born Betty Lou Miller, and she was born in Ohio and was a kindergarten teacher before she went into music, and well, she got that recording contract, and it went on. She had lots of great hits across the 70s, like Take My Breath Away, There I Said It, which we don't get that one very much, and in 1979, she released Still a Woman. And, well, it just seemed like it went on from there, and then she kind of peaked in the 80s, tried to return to traditions and new musical directions from 1982 until her death in 2024, but never really took root. Here's David Frizzell on The Afternoon Drive. I Never Go Around Mirrors on The Afternoon Drive on Billy Country.

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0: 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Don't let our love start slipping away. Hey, it's the afternoon drive. Jason Mathis hanging out with you. And high school sports coming up this week over on Lakes Country 102.1. Keys Cougars, they are headed to Shoto Mazie. And, well, over on lakescountry1021.com, Tahlequah Tigers, they are at Claremore. And on the website as well, Stillwell Indians, they will be taking on Poto next week, the 15th. But right here on Billy Country, coming up this week, Sequoia Indians, they head to Shakota to battle it out. And, of course, the Muskogee Roughers, they take on Booker T. Washington at home. That is coming up this Friday. So lots of Friday night lights across the Payne Radio Group. So be sure to tune in and check them out. Your 2 News weather forecast coming up next, brought to you by Bob Loftus Furniture and some Eddie Rabbit just around the bend on the afternoon drive on Billy Country.
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2: 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And now it's time for your 2 News weather forecast.
3: Partly sunny and warm for your Monday afternoon with highs in the mid-80s and only a light southeast breeze. Mostly clear to partly cloudy overnight. And a slight chance of a few showers or thunderstorms on our Tuesday. Highs still in the upper 80s. Better chance of rain showing up late Wednesday, Thursday, and Friday with heavy rainfall possible. Even a risk of some flash flooding. In the 2 News Weather Center, I'm meteorologist Mike Grogan.
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0: run red diesel. It was an executive order signed in, and it is anybody that drives a diesel vehicle now can buy dyed diesel. But you got to kind of pay attention, because that's only the 24.5 cents federal fuel tax. That's not state taxes, anything like that. So keep an eye on it, but check it out. You can run red diesel legally, which a lot of people, I know a lot of them, have been running it not legally for a long time. Don't go anywhere. We're going to take a break when we come back. Terry Clark, Poor Poor, Pitiful Me, on the Afternoon Drive on Billy Country.
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0: 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Stick around. We're going to check out your two news weather forecast brought to you by Chris's Quick Lube and some Mel Tillis. Chris Ledoux on the way as we move right into the 5 o'clock hour on the afternoon drive on Billy Country.
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4: Partly sunny and warm for your Monday afternoon with highs in the mid-80s and only a light southeast breeze. Mostly clear to partly cloudy overnight and a slight chance of a few showers or thunderstorms on our Tuesday. Highs still in the upper 80s. Better chance of rain showing up late Wednesday, Thursday, and Friday with heavy rainfall possible, even a risk of some flash flooding. In the 2 News Weather Center, I'm meteorologist Mike Grogan.
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3: Fox News, I'm Tom Graham. Demonstrations ramping up today in France after weeks of protests and riots. Many unhappy about inequality and demanding more funding for the nation's schools.
4: Today's demonstrations were much bigger and far more intense. Tens of thousands of people lining the streets of Paris, going from one plaza to another in the center part of town. And it was there at that plaza where there was this huge clash between riot police and demonstrators.
3: Fox's Jeff Paul in Paris. President Trump announcing his administration will spend $6.6 billion to build components for submarines in Baltimore.
5: This massive project will create over 3,100 new jobs right here in Maryland and will support an additional 11,000 jobs across the nation.
3: President has ramped up events in several states as next month's midterm elections near. 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
6: News on the Radio Oklahoma News Network, I'm Trey Davis. Turnpike Authority board members get an update from Director Joe E. Kelly on how cashless tolling has helped reduce crashes.
7: And I am happy to report, and I will knock on wood here, but we have not had a single crash due to tolling in a toll zone since 2024.
6: The agency expected a 10-year implementation plan, but after several serious crashes at toll plazas, the system finished in 5 years. Republican gubernatorial candidate Mike Mazey has released his first campaign ad ahead of the November general election. He touts his plan for Oklahoma.
8: Cut property taxes for seniors and veterans, eliminate the income tax, and stop billions in wasteful spending by making government accountable for every dollar.
6: The announcer says Mazey built financial plans for families to achieve their dreams and will do the same as governor. More on these stories at RadioOklahomaNews.com. I'm Trey Davis on the Radio Oklahoma News Network.
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11: 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This update brought to you by the U.S. Postal Service. Oklahoma homeowners can apply for grants of up to $10,000 to strengthen their roofs against severe weather. The Strengthen Oklahoma Homes program opens applications October 12th on a first-come, first-served basis for eligible homeowners. Grant coordinators say fortified roofs may also lower insurance costs with average savings of about $680. Daylight saving time ends Sunday, November 1st, the earliest possible date for the annual fall time change. Clocks will move back 1 hour, beginning the period of standard time that runs through March 14th. Congress would have to act to make daylight saving time permanent, but legislation remains stalled in the Senate. The FDA says two samples from a lettuce supplier tested positive for the parasite Cyclospora. The samples came from wastewater and a drainage ditch at Taylor Farms facilities. The FDA says all recalled lettuce linked to the outbreak is believed to be off the market. With the News Flash, I'm Trey Westerberg, Billy Country 96.3 and 1350.
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Lock the doors and squeal the tires. It's 5 o'clock on your Tuesday. Time for you to pack up, lock up, go home, and get your evening started off right. And what are you going to have for supper tonight? Me? Well, we've got some vegetable beef soup that has just been kind of simmering today. And, oh boy, it's going to be good stuff when I finally get to dig into it. That was a great Jim Reeves and Distant Drums. And that song actually was recorded by Roy Orbison back in 1963. And then it was also put back out 3 years later by Jim Reeves, who took it to number one both here and in the UK. And, well, it has been recorded here and there. Tom Jones has done it as well. And that was just about the only ones that really took it. Vic Dana reached number 14 under Hot Singles with that song as well. But Jim Reeves, the only one to hit number one with Distant Drums. Here's the Bellamy Brothers, Old Hippie, on the Afternoon Drive on Billy Country.

0: Aisha is like a family to me. They're local, and they actually care about our community.
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0: Something like that. That's Tim McGraw on the Afternoon Drive on Billy Country, 96.3 FM, AM 1350 KTLQ in Tahlequah, 93.3 FM in Fort Gibson. It's the Afternoon Drive. Jason Mathis hanging out with you right up until 7 o'clock tonight. And college football coming right here to Billy Country this Saturday as Oklahoma State, they are welcoming the UCF. That's right. University of Central Florida headed to Oklahoma. 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And some Barbara Mandrell coming up, sleeping single in a double bed on Billy Country.
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3: We'll enjoy a nice night across the region. Temperatures will drop into the mid to upper 50s by daybreak. And then we'll warm things up, mid to upper 80s for highs for Wednesday afternoon. Lots of blue skies and sunshine. We'll keep it in the upper 80s for Thursday and Friday, as well as into the weekend. In the 2 News Weather Center, I'm Chief Meteorologist Michael Sager.
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closing up another set of all your favorites on the Afternoon Drive on Billy Country with Johnny Rodriguez. Doing a little hitchhiking, riding my thumb to Mexico. How are you today? Jason Mathis hanging out with you. And C4 Energy, they've released a new non-alcoholic energy drink called All Hopped Up. 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
1: 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Here's a song that I recorded some time ago. Entitled, Once I Had a Secret Love.

0: 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They're cool. I love the 80s.
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0: The boys are on their final tour. That's Larry Gatlin, the Gatlin Brothers, and She Used to Be Somebody's Baby on Billy Country, 96.3 FM, AM 1350 KTLQ in Tahlequah, 93.3 FM in Fort Gibson. 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
3: We'll enjoy a nice night across the region. Temperatures will drop into the mid to upper 50s by daybreak, and then we'll warm things up mid to upper 80s for highs for Wednesday afternoon. Lots of blue skies and sunshine. We'll keep it in the upper 80s for Thursday and Friday, as well as into the weekend. In the 2 News Weather Center, I'm Chief Meteorologist Michael Sager.
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1: News. I'm John Saucier. The tensions remain high in the Strait of Hormuz as the U.S. and Iran continue to try and control the waterway. President Trump again suggesting an end to this war could be coming soon.
2: We have to finish up, and it's only a question of which way. Do we want to do it the nice way or the not so nice way? And pretty soon you'll find out.
1: Cornell University announcing today the former U.S. Deputy Attorney General Sally Yates will lead an independent review of how the school handled an alleged gang rape at a campus fraternity house in 2024. New York Governor Kathy Hochul says she's hopeful the investigation leads to changes.
3: This is about finding out how we can just change the culture that was clearly there, that is so abhorrent to all of us as we see the results.
1: Protesters criticized the university for not doing enough to investigate the incident. Lawyers for two of the accused students claim their clients did nothing wrong. 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
4: News on the Radio Oklahoma News Network, I'm Trey Davis. $525 billion. That's the impact on the state's economy, according to the State Aerospace and Aeronautics Agency. U.S. Representative Tom Cole says the sector is booming in Oklahoma.
5: I think this data shows that probably by the early 2030s, if we continue on the trajectory that we're on, we're going to be that number one economic driver.
4: The study shows more than 250,000 Oklahomans currently work in the state's second largest economic sector. There will be no economic impact from data centers on Cheyenne and Arapaho land, at least until October 2029. More than 74% of the 351 voting members on hand approved a moratorium on data center development over the objection of tribal governor Reggie Wasana. Proponents cited environmental and transparency concerns in support of the ban. More news at RadioOklahomaNews.com. I'm Trey Davis on the Radio Oklahoma News Network.
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And this is the birthday of Instagram. That's right, the social media app. It launched on this day back in 2010. So, it could have its driver's license now. Here's Lori Morgan. I guess you had to be there on the afternoon drive on Billy Country.

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0: 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Yes, it's Taco Tuesday, but today is actually National Taco Day. And if you want to do that, you can have tacos, but buy some for your coaches because it's National Coaches Day. Whether it's your debate coach or soccer coach, football coach, it's a good day to thank those pushing us to be our best. And don't forget the coaches show, the high school coaches show, coming up tonight, 7 o'clock at Posti's Italian Grill in Tahlequah. And William Morgan's going to be there. DJ Sean Solo's going to be there. They're going to be talking about all things high school football around the region. And it's also National Noodle Day, so be sure to head into Posti's and grab some noodles. Don't go anywhere. We're going to take a break. 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
3: We'll enjoy a nice night across the region. Temperatures will drop into the mid to upper 50s by daybreak, and then we'll warm things up, mid to upper 80s for highs for Wednesday afternoon. Lots of blue skies and sunshine. We'll keep it in the upper 80s for Thursday and Friday, as well as into the weekend. In the 2 News Weather Center, I'm Chief Meteorologist Michael Sager.
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0: Louisiana woman, Mississippi man. That is Conway and Loretta on Billy Country, 96.3 FM, AM 1350 KTLQ in Tahlequah, 93.3 FM in Fort Gibson. So, ladies who didn't grow up with guys around, got a question for you today. What genuinely surprised you about living with a man? Number one answer, he has a full closet and dresser, but he only wears 3 to 5 shirts on a cycle. And he buys many copies of the same shirt, a closet full of them, and wears that one because it's comfy. And they leave their shoes in the most inconvenient possible places because you're always tripping on them. And, well, socks everywhere. And other things include the amount of time spent in the bathroom. That's actually the number one answer of the survey. So, ladies, what's something you've learned that maybe living with a guy wasn't so easy about? Don't go anywhere. We're going to take a break. Brooks and Dunn coming up. She's not the cheating kind on the Afternoon Drive on Billy Country.
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0: Are you on the road to loving me again? That's Debbie Boone on the Afternoon Drive on Billy Country, 96.3 FM, AM 1350 KTLQ in Tahlequah, 93.3 FM in Fort Gibson. It's time for me to get out of here on your Tuesday. We'll get together again tomorrow for the Wednesday edition of the Afternoon Drive. Until then, remember, if you see somebody without a smile, give them a little bit of yours and make your days legendary. Your 2 News weather forecast, it's coming up next, brought to you by Mark Hodson State Farm. 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Have a great evening. Stay safe, and I'll talk to you tomorrow.
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5: We'll enjoy a nice night across the region. Temperatures will drop into the mid to upper 50s by daybreak, and then we'll warm things up mid to upper 80s for highs for Wednesday afternoon. Lots of blue skies and sunshine. We'll keep it in the upper 80s for Thursday and Friday, as well as into the weekend. In the 2 News Weather Center, I'm Chief Meteorologist Michael Sager.
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7: Chiefs wide receiver Tyquan Thornton is out. He'll have surgery on a dislocated ankle. He'll likely miss the rest of the season. Kansas City reportedly has interest in adding wide receiver Tyreek Hill to the roster. He's attempting to recover from a knee dislocation and multiple torn ligaments. He'll played for the Chiefs in 2016 to 2021. On the NHL schedule tonight, the St. Louis Blues are on the road visiting Chicago. The Blackhawks are 0-3 to start the season. St. Louis comes in at 1-1. Connor Bedard is back on the ice practicing with Chicago, but he's not been cleared yet for game action. It's the official start of the Robert Thomas era with the Blues after being selected as team captain. It's the NBA preseason opener tonight for the Thunder at home against the Pelicans. 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
17: 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We were both too tired to sleep, so we took turns of staring

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1: Tom Brigati, attorneys for the only woman on Tennessee's death row, say she's conscious after a failed execution attempt. Fox's Kristen Goodwin reports.
2: A Tennessee death row inmate surviving two doses of lethal injection drugs at a Nashville prison last Wednesday. Pike was convicted of killing a classmate in 1995. Tennessee's Governor Bill Lee has appointed a former U.S. attorney to lead an independent investigation into what went wrong in the execution chamber.
1: President Trump proclaims a golden era of shipbuilding during a visit to a shipyard near Baltimore today.
3: Endural Industries is committing $3.7 billion to build new generation submarines at the facility, including autonomous vehicles. President Trump has pledged to revitalize American shipbuilding and speed up production of military systems. The shipyard is expected to create more than 3,000 jobs in Maryland.
1: That's Fox's Jared Halpin. 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